Phil from Wayward Johnson and the Adjustment. I've got a burning fever for more cowbell. 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

0: Hello, my name is Francis Kelly from Yundamoor. Have you ever seen that bush mechanic fella this block near talking to everybody out there, to Clary Radio? I hope you're listening to your good music, Aboriginal music, a deadly music.
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0: Hello, I'm Adam Evans with the NIRS News. The federal government's quietly extended compulsory income management for another 7 years, despite promising to scrap it back in 2022. More than 30,000 Territorians, most of them Indigenous, remain on the scheme, which quarantines part of their welfare payments for essential items. Labor said it kept its promise by abolishing the cashless debit card in 2023, but the separate basics card, which disproportionately affects Indigenous Territorians, remains in place. The Central Land Council has long opposed compulsory income management and is calling for a shift to a voluntary system instead. A Senate committee will examine the changes today. A 28-year-old woman has died at a home in Darwin's northern suburbs hours after allegedly suffering a domestic violence assault. Police were called to the Malik property yesterday morning after a neighbour's report and began CPR before paramedics took over. She died a short time later. Police say the exact circumstances remain under investigation with an autopsy scheduled for today. A report will be prepared for the coroner. A teenager's murder case in the Northern Territory has been delayed by 3 months after the state's only forensic pathologist went on leave. The 17-year-old, who can't be named for legal reasons, is accused of stabbing a 21-year-old man to death in Tennant Creek in June. Prosecutors say key evidence, including the post-mortem report and witness statements, are still not ready. They've asked for a 3-month adjournment, but admit they still can't guarantee that the report will be finished by then. The case returns to court in December. And almost 1,700 sea dragons are believed to have died during South Australia's toxic algal bloom. That's according to Dragon Search SA, which analysed more than 1,500 citizen scientist reports, recording over 1,500 dead weedy sea dragons and about 100 leafy sea dragons dead too. Researcher David Booth says the sea dragons can't easily escape dense patches of the bloom since microalgae clogs their small gill pores. South Australia is considered a world hotspot for the species, drawing divers from around the globe. The full impact of the population remains unknown since no official survey has ever been conducted. We'll have more coming up next.
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0: To sport and in rugby league, the most men's team is in history will represent their mob at the Queensland Murray Carnival, which begins today in Brisbane. There are 9 women's teams among the 117 senior squads, 17 teams for teenagers, and more than 1,100 players aged between 6 and 12 at the carnival. The carnival's general manager, Ian Lacey, says he's expecting more than 70,000 people to attend this year's event.
3: There's a lot more teams from outside of Southeast Queensland registering to the carnival, which is awesome to see. A lot of teams from obviously up, right up top from Torres Strait, right down the eastern seaboard, and a lot of teams from out west, which is great. It's just really shows that the carnival is well received by our mob, and they're all wanting to come represent their communities.
0: Now for a look at the capital city weather around the country. Partly cloudy in Maganja in Brisbane with a top of 25. 23 and sunny on Gadigal Country, Sydney, while it's 22 and sunny on Ngunnawal Gambri Country, Canberra. 23 and mostly sunny in Nam, Melbourne, and a late shower for Nipaluna, Hobart with a max of 20. A top of 22 and sunny in Tundunya, Adelaide. Late showers and 25 degrees for Borloo, Perth, and sunny in Garamilla, Darwin with a top of 34. If you have any stories that you'd like to share with us, you can send us an email to news@nirs.org.au.
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7: This is Mabu Yaru Namga. brings you the word of the day from the Yawuru language, traditional owners of the Broome area.
8: Ngaji Mingan, Ngayu Nilawal Jalaru, Ngananjuyu, the word of the day. The word of the day is Kurbida. Kurbida. Kurbida is the Yawuru word for sated or full up from eating. Kurbida. Can you say it? Kurbida. We can also say Kurbida ngangaran. I am getting full of food. Kurbida ngangaran. Kurbida. We can also say Kurbida mingaran. Kurbida mingaran means you are getting full up with food or sated. Kurbida mingaran. Kurbida. Kurbida mingaran. Or Kurbida ingaran. He or she is full of food. Kurbida ingaran. Kurbida ingaran. Kurbida ingaran. Kurbida ngangaran. Kurbida mingaran. Kurbida ingaran. Kurbida. Thank you for listening. Kalia Mabu.
7: That was Word of the Day from the Yawuru language, the traditional owners of the Broome area.
4: Whatever type of music you're into, we got it right here. From the greatest of country hits
9: on the road
4: 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Playing everything from reggae

10 minutes after 9 o'clock. Oh, beautiful voice did it get us going on this Friday with the weekend ahead. Are you excited? Plenty going on, plenty to get amongst if you're going to be here on premises, starting with country music tonight. 10 years celebrating country music. We'll be talking about that a little later in the next hour. We've also got a big family day event happening tomorrow with the Kimberley Pride kicking off. This is just the first of many occasions that you'll have to get amongst it next week. Also on premises here too. Well, with that, yeah, nice weather for it, isn't it? Can't complain. 29% humidity is so far. That makes you think whether we're going to be in for a bit of a warm one to start with, because already we're sitting at 31 degrees and it feels like 30.5 out there. We're heading for a high of 33. We'll talk more about weather in a little bit. We'll also have a look at those road conditions if you're getting out for the weekend. Here's John Albert, Mile After Mile.

0: Sydney, so dusty out there, especially on those unsealed roads. Also got to keep an eye out for smoke haze. There was smoke across the road around the Bunga Run area, just around the Derby yesterday, that folks needed to watch out for. There was also an incident on Willow Bridge, a car crash. Two cars on the bridge. It took a while to clean up, but they eventually got it tidied up by around about 1:30, and the incident happened at around 10:30 yesterday morning. Don't let that be you. Take it slow. That's the best way to go. And keep an eye and concentrate on what's in front of you whilst travelling these long Kimberley roads. All looking good now on the Great Northern Highway, now that they've fixed that all up there. Perhaps you're heading over the Northern Territory, into the Northern Territory, shall I say, over the border there. 1-800-246-1999 is the number you need to get more information on what's happening with their roads back and beyond. Visiting local shires, they've got all the over the details on the various websites when it comes to road conditions. Drive according to road conditions can be a little bit dusty out there. There may be that smoke haze in the distance that you've got to keep an eye out for. There's also wildlife getting around in numbers, along with livestock around some parts that can also be a problem. So keep your wits about you. Hey, maybe you'll need to download the emergency services fire app if you're gonna be heading out and about with your family. Maybe you're not too familiar with the community. This app will help you out big time in knowing where those fires are flaring up, because there's been a lot of unexpected flare-ups from one end of the Kimberley to the other. The Department of Major Roads can help you out with road conditions, with the travel further around the state of Western Australia. You can even ring in on 138138. If you're travelling in convoys, just ensure that there's spacing there between years. As for the weather, well, we're into that time of year where we need to be cautious of that harmful sun rays. Slip, slop, slap, one would say. Don a hat. There's good reasons for that. With Broome expecting a high 33, we're quite pleasant in comparison to other places around the Kimberley. Horse Creek expecting a high over 34. 36 is forecasted for Bidjedanga. Derby, Warman also expecting a high of 36. 37s is what you can expect if you're heading into Kununurra or Wyndham today. Around a Fitzroy Crossing, they're looking at 38.
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7: This is Stephen Pigram, folks, out there in glory radio land.
0: Oh, yes, you'll be able to catch Stephen along with friends. He'll also be presenting his grandson, Chase, this coming Sunday at the Broome Civic Centre. It's part of the Wurnum Tour. We spoke a little bit about that one yesterday on the programme. We got to meet Bart Ma and also Talia Valenci, one of the other musicians that's travelling with the team that's been on tour in remote parts of the Kimberley. Yeah, you noticed a quieter this morning. No Big T around. It felt weird walking in and not hearing his voice and feeling his energy. Well, I don't know what I'm doing, but yeah, certainly missed a man, and we certainly did notice that voice missing with Brecky a little earlier on. I hope he's well. And we'll be back on deck on Monday with you. He did a sterling job yesterday, cleaning out parts of the office that has just been a bit of a messy patch for a while now. So it's all clean and audible around those parts that are important to get to, especially accessing pieces of equipment. We miss you, so yeah, get well if you're not too well. And Yins is also not with us today from Consumer Protection. That doesn't mean that if you don't have a problem, you don't need to talk to her. She's probably on tour too. That's right. There's the Indigenous Foundation remote visits going on. They started in Bigadanga earlier this week and went up to the Dampier Peninsula on Monday and Tuesdays. And then today, I know the Ombudsman WA office team were heading into Derby. Steve Goodall and others. Steve did pop in to say hello as well, and he was talking about some interesting changes there when it comes to debts and investigations that the Ombudsman's office will be taking a big focus on site as part of their future changes, which really means here in the Kimberley and perhaps the Pilbara as well when it comes to investigating. Eddie Bully, also from the Indigenous Foundation, brought all of the superannuation companies together along with the bankers. We had representation from the Australian Securities Investment Commission. They were all talking to community residents about financial planning and how best to do it, assisting community members also in being able to chase up superannuation and just getting all of their financial needs sorted out there. So that would have been a real big plus, all happening on site instead of constant trips away from a community to be able to deal with business. Eddie Bully, if you're still around town, well done, mate.

in excess. You never tear us apart. We're with you for a little bit, sharing your quality mornings, a couple of hours at least, but a little bit less now that we're at 28 minutes after 9 o'clock. We'll be heading to the Bureau of Meteorology in around about 12 minutes time, which should take us to 9:40, 20 minutes away from 10. It's called Diesel.

I always think of my little fur baby with that particular track, always standing on the outside looking in, want to come in, want to be a part of the family half the time. It has been warm, hasn't it, around parts. Wasn't too bad the other day when we were supposed to get to 37. It didn't stay too warm too long. It was like that yesterday again. Perhaps today with that beautiful breeze coming in might get a little warmer than 34, I would say. We'll talk more about that when we head to the Bureau of Meteorology to have a yarn with Jessica Lingard. Tonight, got country music happening here on premises. A lot of guests coming over from various parts of the Kimberley in the east. Peter Brandy will be joining us. Got the gang from the peninsula, David O, Nicky Pond. I do believe Mark Mumbaka might even get up there and play a track, and we'll also be hearing from family trio there, Ginger Patrick and Rahani too, from what sources tell me. Well, you can eavesdrop a little later on, because we'll be talking more about the country music event and taking in a little bit of history with Murray Cox and Daphne Penn-Suleiman.

0: getting healthy with the Thrill Seekers. Yeah, beautiful weather for it. Well, that's if you don't mind sweating it out a little bit. And then there's always a little bit of a sea breeze a little later on this afternoon. That's if you're here in Broome, that is. We'll talk more about weather and find out what's happening over the weekend. Jessica Lingard joins us from the Bureau of Meteorology. Hello, good morning.
1: Good morning, Sandy.
0: It's a beautiful start. I noticed the humidity is low. We've already gone past the 30-degree mark, and we're expecting a high of 33 today here in Broome.
1: You certainly are. In fact, we're almost at our maximum temperature already today. But the really nice light winds at the moment, they are still coming off the land. So that'll be keeping that humidity level low, but expecting a sea breeze to start to pop up through the rest of this morning. And that'll chop the top off our maximum temperature, keeping things nice and cool for the rest of today in Broome. Further inland, it is going to be another warm day today. We're expecting those temperatures to warm up to 36 degrees in Derby today, 37 for Wyndham and Kununurra, and a top of 38 degrees forecast for Fitzroy Crossing. And I've just spied another couple of 40-degree days on the Fitzroy Crossing forecast for next week.
0: Ow! That is going to be warmer there, all right. What's it going to be like over the weekend?
1: Not too bad. In fact, Broome's sort of cooling trend is set to continue. 32 degrees tomorrow, 31 on Sunday. Everybody else looking fairly stable, except if you're in the northern parts of the state. So Columbaroo, potentially a couple of showers over the weekend, especially through the afternoon as that sea breeze rolls in and triggers the development of some clouds and some showers. Might even get a little shower on Sunday afternoon around Wyndham as well. There's a 50% chance for both Columbaroo and Wyndham on Sunday. May not see those showers pushing all the way down towards Kununurra though. They are just most likely around those coastal areas and staying warm further inland for the folks in Fitzroy Crossing, looking at a top of 37 degrees both days.
0: Oh, no wonder it's going to fire up to 40. How's our coastal waters looking?
1: They are looking good at the moment. So we've got those really nice light winds, as I mentioned. They are going to pick up, though, as we move into this afternoon and should be seeing a bit of a sea breeze to help keep things cool. Seas are below a metre today. We've got a westerly swell below 1 metre. Nice light winds around tomorrow, but again, getting that afternoon sea breeze and the same again on Sunday to keep things nice and pleasant for the West Coast.
0: Yeah, oh, nice. Oh, it's nice to have air conditioning back. Jessica, I thought I'd have to be sweating here for a couple of weeks, but all good now. So, like that sea breeze, I'm okay. And for folks heading down to Perth with the weather there, gonna stay pleasantly warm.
1: Look, it is for today, but there is a change coming through later this afternoon. We've got a cold front sitting just off the coast, so some showers for later this afternoon into this evening, and then some cooler conditions over the weekend. And staying cool into next week if you are heading down towards Perth.
0: Mm-hmm. Darwin, what's the chance of rain up there?
1: Looking fairly light on the rain at the moment. Still got those really hot, dry, windy conditions today and staying fairly warm over the weekend as well. But looks like potentially maybe the chance of some showers through next week. We'll keep an eye on that.
0: Okay, excellent. Jessica, before you do go, just stretching the friendship, what's it going to be like in Sydney tonight?
1: Oh, I've been asked this a couple of times now. Look, really nice clear weather over in Sydney today. They are forecasting sunshine all the way through. And this evening, a very important football match going for about sort of 22, 23 degrees later this afternoon. Nice clear conditions and a nice light northerly wind as well.
0: Oh, I can imagine you being asked that question. Okay, I thought... I would have been the only one. I was feeling it a little bit sheepish to do that.
1: No.
0: Oh, thank you, Jessica. You have a lovely weekend.
1: Certainly will. Thank you.
0: Bye for now. We'll talk on Monday. Jessica Lingard from the Bureau of Meteorology giving us our weekend weather fix. Here's the boss. Better check in here.

0: Ah, those fires that are flaring up around the Kimberley. Just careful if you're going to be out there remotely over the weekend. Yeah, they've come a bit too close for comfort around parts. There's been worried folks trying to protect their property. And yeah, lucky to get away with their lives too. Seriously, not stretching the story there, but that's a true fact. So if you see anyone lighting fires deliberately, yeah, take a photo. You've got the evidence there. Then, well, they can be dealt with by the relevant authorities. If you're going to be heading out and about, looking good on those roads, maybe you're heading on those back roads, have a look at the local shire sites. They've got all of the information on their road conditions posted on their web pages, so you'd be all good to go there. Safe travels, wherever your travels are going to be taking you.
1: Mum, Dad, I need you to say no. I don't want to drink now. I've heard the damage it can do to my brain.
2: But I might change my mind later. And say things like, you did it when you were my age. Artie's dad let him do it.
1: I might even tell you you're ruining my life. But I need you to be a parent. I need you to say no.
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1: Black Kimberley Pride begins tomorrow here on premises, firstly with a big family fun day out that'll go through till just on evening, and come on down with the whole family. That'll be a great event to be a part of. You're also going to need to buy tickets for some of these events, so

hop onto the Black Pride website and try and grab those tickets in nice and early, because they're going to go so quickly. They do sell out fast. On Thursday, they've got their Quiyoki event. That's going to be awesome, isn't it? And next Friday, there's a bit of a forum happening here as well on premises, and then a movie night, and then the dance extravaganza will be pretty much ending the program for Black Pride 2006. This has been its fourth year in the running and just seems to get bigger and bigger every year. Get those tickets, get them in nice and early before you do get disappointed with not finding any available.

Ah, what a story that is. It's true, it's true. Oh, Cyril showing his bull buggy ringer, that cut off top there that he had. Francis Cox with that particular track. And that's just a reminder, we've got 10 years of country music celebrations happening here on premises this evening. Got some news coming up next, and we'll be talking to Murray Cox, also Daphne Bensouleman, reminiscing over those 10 years of country music being shared with friends and family. Here's John Lennon.

0: Hello, I'm Adam Evans with the NIRS News. Northern Territory paramedics could soon carry pepper spray to protect themselves on the job. The government's proposed the idea after St John Ambulance reported 88 attacks on Central Australian paramedics in January. They could also use body-worn cameras like those used by police. Member for Breitling, Joshua Burgoyne, says there may be mixed views about the idea, but he wants to put whatever is needed on the table to protect paramedics. It follows an incident last week where six paramedics had to barricade themselves inside Alice Springs home while treating a patient. Higher fines are coming for people who drive under the influence of drugs or alcohol in Queensland under new laws passed in the state parliament. From December, drivers with traces of methamphetamine, cocaine, MDMA or THC in their saliva will face fines of up to around $4,800. They will also lose their license for at least 2 months. Drivers who test positive to drugs and alcohol will be fined $5,700. Their license will be suspended for 3 months. Australia's environment ministers are being urged to push for packaging reforms when they meet today. The Albanese government has confirmed that reforms won't be introduced in this term of government. Despite that, campaigners are pushing for a legally binding extended producer responsibility scheme. Boomerang Alliance Director Jeff Angel told National Radio News the state and territory ministers need to put pressure on the government to change its mind.
1: They tell the Federal Minister for Environment what you're doing is, or what you're not doing is not good enough. And we need to really deliver to the community a better resource system, a circular economy, and a safer environment.
0: And having your voice is everything. That's what Yorta Yorta musician Briggs says about the controversy around Ed Sheeran's US tour. All of Sheeran's support acts have pulled out of the tour after Macklemore was dropped for voicing his support for Palestine. A number of stadium venues had threatened to cancel shows if Macklemore remained on the tour.
2: Speaking our truth and having our voice was everything. All the music that I listened to, from Rage Against the Machine, Public Enemy, you know, to NWA, was always about, you know, speaking your truth. But, you know, I'm not Ed Sheeran, so, I don't have stadium problems.
0: That was Briggs on the ABC. We'll have more coming up next.
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0: A NASA scientist has spotted the largest newly formed crater found in the solar system. Robert Wagner saw a bright spot in a routine satellite image of the moon last October. The crater, now named McGetchen, measures roughly the size of the Roman Colosseum. To sport and in netball, Queensland is on top of the ladder after 4 rounds of the First Nations tournament in Melbourne. The Queenslanders have won their first 4 games. Last year's champion, New South Wales and Western Australia, sit below them with 3 victories and 1 loss. Charlotte Ryan from New South Wales leads the goal-scoring table with 83 goals thus far. Round 5 will begin this afternoon. Now for a look at the capital city weather around the country. Partly cloudy in Maganja in Brisbane with a top of 25. 23 and sunny on Gadigal Country, Sydney, while it's 22 and sunny on Ngunnawal Gambri Country, Canberra. 23 and mostly sunny in Nam, Melbourne, and a late shower for Nipaluna, Hobart with a max of 20. A top of 22 and sunny in Tundunya, Adelaide. Late showers and 25 degrees for Borloo, Perth, and sunny in Garamilla, Darwin with a top of 34. If you have any stories that you'd like to share with us, you can send us an email to news@nirs.org.au.
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6: A across Western Australia, this is Vanessa O'Donoghue with the Ngara News. Aboriginal and Torres Strait Islander listeners are warned that the following program may contain stories and voices of people who have passed away. The Aboriginal mother of a man whose arrest last week in Karratha sparked a violent altercation between WA police and family members says the actions of at least one officer at the scene was police brutality. The mother of the 33-year-old man, Denise Hubert, told Ngara Media that during the arrest, her son had his face pushed into the ground, causing him to bleed, and he was punched in the back of his head. The arrest heightened tensions at the scene before Miss Hubert's sister, Auntie Beverly, was filmed being pushed to the ground by a police officer. Miss Hubert lives in Onslow and says the situation was much different there, but she supported further Aboriginal cultural training for all police officers.
7: Well, he's pushed to the ground and he wasn't bleeding before. And so, you know, like I say, it's police brutality. I mean, they need to have further training into dealing with Aboriginals. We get on famously here with our cops in Onslow, you know. There's a big difference.
6: WA police last week said in a statement that police were trained to apply the minimum force necessary and to de-escalate where possible. WA police are not commenting as the issue is now being investigated by internal affairs and the matter is before the court. The number of complaints made about the conduct of WA police officers, prosecutions and investigations has more than doubled in the past 3 years, new data reveals. Ngara Media exclusively obtained WA Ombudsman's data detailing complaints about the WA police force. It shows complaints from the public about the conduct of police officers, investigations and prosecutions has more than doubled in the past 3 years, up from 126 complaints in 2023-2024 to 320 complaints in 2025-2026, or the 12-month end of year this year. The Ombudsman is an independent agency that handles complaints about state government departments, including the police. The Ombudsman's office says the rise in complaints could be due to increased awareness, but also admit it does suggest growing community distrust of WA police officers on the ground. WA police has not responded to Ngara Media's questions about the rising number of complaints. Warul Munga, Walmanpa and Walpuri woman Katrina Cat Williams is stepping into leadership as emerging CEO of Tennant Creek-based organisation Wilya Janta. The Aboriginal-led organisation is developing culturally and climate-appropriate housing for remote communities with its first Explain home now established on Warramungal country. Williams told Ngara Radio Lanisa Donny's young Aboriginal people should back themselves as they moved into leadership.
8: Job rejections have gotten me exactly to this place, which is I'm an emerging CEO on my native country.
6: Golden guitar winner, horseman and outback entertainer Tom Curtin is hitting the road again, and this time he's bringing the horses, working dogs and a brand new country anthem to the Pilbara. His Country Boys, Cowgirls and Horses tour rolls into Pegs Creek Oval in Karratha on October 5th as he makes his way south with a gig in Serpentine already on the books for Saturday, November 14th. The tour shares its name with Tom's latest single, Country Boys, Cowgirls and Horses, a song celebrating rural communities, the animals, the land and the people who look out for one another. Away from the stage, Tom continues his work with Dolly's Dream, spreading an anti-bullying message through his music and his new children's book, Snow Speaks Up.
9: The bullying stopped at the school gate, you know. Got on your bus or you got home and then had a bit of a break. And these days it really follows them home. So on the social media and things. And, yeah, it's we try to visit as many schools as we can as we travel through the town. Mm-hmm. But, yeah, there's so many people suffering.
6: Now Tom is preparing to hit the road for his 11th consecutive national tour, beginning in Kununurra later this month before travelling through Broome and Port Hedland and arriving at Pegs Creek Oval in Karratha on Monday, October 5th. For more information about local mental health charity Dolly's Dream, go to dollysdream.org.au. 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Lanisa Donoghue, Ngara News.
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the ground. 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

0: Hello, I'm Adam Evans with the NIRS News. Northern Territory paramedics could soon carry pepper spray to protect themselves on the job. The government's proposed the idea after St. John Ambulance reported 88 attacks on Central Australian paramedics in January. They could also use body-worn cameras like those used by police. Member for Breitling, Joshua Burgoyne, says there may be mixed views about the idea, but he wants to put whatever is needed on the table to protect paramedics. It follows an incident last week where six paramedics had to barricade themselves inside Alice Springs home while treating a patient. Higher fines are coming for people who drive under the influence of drugs or alcohol in Queensland under new laws passed in the state parliament. From December, drivers with traces of methamphetamine, cocaine, MDMA or THC in their saliva will face fines of up to around $4,800. They will also lose their license for at least 2 months. Drivers who test positive to drugs and alcohol will be fined $5,700. Their license will be suspended for 3 months. Australia's environment ministers are being urged to push for packaging reforms when they meet today. The Albanese government has confirmed that reforms won't be introduced in this term of government. Despite that, campaigners are pushing for a legally binding extended producer responsibility scheme. Boomerang Alliance Director Jeff Angel told National Radio News the state and territory ministers need to put pressure on the government to change its mind.
1: They tell the federal minister for environment what you're doing is, or what you're not doing is not good enough, and we need to really deliver to the community a better resource system, a circular economy, and a safer environment.
0: And having your voice is everything. That's what Yorta Yorta musician Briggs says about the controversy around Ed Sheeran's US tour. All of Sheeran's support acts have pulled out of the tour after Macklemore was dropped for voicing his support for Palestine. A number of stadium venues had threatened to cancel shows if Macklemore remained on the tour.
2: Speaking our truth and having our voice was everything. All the music that I listened to, from Rage Against the Machine, Public Enemy, you know, to NWA, was always about, you know, speaking your truth. But, you know, I'm not Ed Sheeran, so, I don't have stadium problems.
0: That was Briggs on the ABC. A NASA scientist has spotted the largest newly formed crater found in the solar system. Robert Wagner saw a bright spot in a routine satellite image of the moon last October. The crater, now named McGetchen, measures roughly the size of the Roman Colosseum. And almost 1,700 sea dragons are believed to have died during South Australia's toxic algal bloom. That's according to Dragon Search SA, which analysed more than 1,500 citizen scientist reports, recording over 1,500 dead weedy sea dragons and about 100 leafy sea dragons dead too. Researcher David Booth says the sea dragons can't easily escape dense patches of the bloom, since microalgae clogs their small gill pores. South Australia is considered a world hotspot for the species, drawing divers from around the globe. The full impact of the population remains unknown, since no official survey has ever been conducted. To sport, and in netball, Queensland is on top of the ladder after four rounds of the First Nations tournament in Melbourne. The Queenslanders have won their first four games. Last year's champion, New South Wales, and Western Australia sit below them with three victories and one loss. Charlotte Ryan from New South Wales leads the goal-scoring table with 83 goals thus far. Round 5 will begin this afternoon. Now for a look at the capital city weather around the country. Partly cloudy in Maganja in Brisbane with a top of 25. 23 and sunny on Gadigal Country, Sydney, while it's 22 and sunny on Ngunnawal Gambri Country, Canberra. 23 and mostly sunny in Naarm, Melbourne, and a late shower for Nipaluna, Hobart with a max of 20. A top of 22 and sunny in Tundunya, Adelaide, late showers and 25 degrees for Borloo, Perth, and sunny in Garamilla, Darwin with a top of 34. If you have any stories that you'd like to share with us, you can send us an email to news@nirs.org.au.
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wicked.

0: The NT opposition says giving paramedics pepper spray not the answer. An Aboriginal rapper says AI should not be used to create art. And later, a preview of tonight's AFL preliminary final with a three-time premiership player. Coupled with Karen Durante with NRS News coming to you from the lands of the Yuggera and Turrbal peoples. Arming Northern Territory paramedics with pepper spray won't stop attacks on them. That's the message from the Northern Territory's Shadow Health Minister, Chan Zee Paik, who says giving paramedics pepper spray won't fix the real problem. He says the government needs to understand what's driving violence against ambulance crews. The Territory government has suggested that paramedics carry pepper spray following 88 serious violent attacks on crews this year. Mr. Paik wants alternative approaches considered, including Aboriginal community police or liaison officers riding along with ambulance crews. AI must remain a tool and not become art. That's what Yorta Yorta musician Briggs says as the debate continues around protecting artists' copyright in the face of a booming AI industry. Briggs has spoken up for artists at a Senate inquiry into the issue. He also spoke about taking his concerns to the World Intellectual Property Organisation in Switzerland.
1: I went to Geneva, to Switzerland, to talk about it, you know what I mean, about AI. I think AI is great, but it should just remain the tool. You know, it's like human-made, like this record, from the artwork to the music is, you know, where it should be. And it's like, you know, we're at a precipice now where we can put a cap on it, keep it as a tool and not as the art.
0: That was Briggs on the ABC. An environmental organisation says people are outraged by the federal government's refusal to make companies responsible for their products' waste and disposal. Environment ministers from around the country are meeting today. The Boomerang Alliance is among those calling on the federal government to commit to a legally binding scheme.
2: Industry is outraged by that because they had committed, gone through a lot of processes committing to EPR. Obviously, environmental groups who have been campaigning for this for years are similarly outraged, but so are state governments. They were ready to support the federal government.
0: That was Jeff Angel, director of the Boomerang Alliance, talking to National Radio News. Queensland is leading the First Nations netball tournament and the moon has a new crater. We'll hear how right after this.
3: It's the preliminary finals for the 2026 AFL Premiership season for AFL Indigenous Broadcast. Friday from 7pm Australian Eastern Standard Time, it's the Sydney Swans taking on Fremantle. Tomorrow from 4:30pm Australian Eastern Standard Time, it's Hawthorn taking on the Brisbane Lions. 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
0: Scientists say an impact powerful enough to carve out a new crater on the moon only happens about once every 132 years. NASA's Robert Wagner discovered it almost by chance, spotting a bright spot in routine satellite images last October. The crater named Mageddon measures roughly the size of the Roman Colosseum. To sports now, and in netball, Queensland is on top of the ladder after four rounds at the First Nations tournament in Melbourne. The Queenslanders have won their first four games. Last year's champion, New South Wales and Western Australia, sit below them with three victories and one loss. Charlotte Ryan from New South Wales leads the goal scoring table with 83 goals thus far. Round five will begin this afternoon. And to AFL, Fremantle's Indigenous superstar Shai Bolton could be the deciding factor in tonight's AFL preliminary final against the Sydney Swans. Bolton led the Dockers with 29 possessions and two goals in their semi-final win over Geelong. NRS AFL commentator and three-time AFL Premiership winner Chris Johnson says he'll be a big factor in tonight's game.
4: If he can have his 20-plus possessions and he's a goal-kicking midfielder. So I think if he can get forward and kick goals and have at least 20-odd possessions, I think it's certainly in favour of Fremantle if he can get his hands on the ball early. We know the magnificent start that he had last week. He electrified the crowd over in the West. So let's see what he can do in Sydney on the SCG.
0: And that's the latest NRS news. You can follow us on Blue Sky, Instagram and Facebook.
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1: 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Bye-bye.

0: A suspected shark attack closes a popular swimming spot near Perth. Steeper fines for Queensland drivers caught drink driving and with illicit drugs in their system. And he may be short, but one AFL player could be what's needed to secure a grand final spot. Couple called Karen Durante with NRS News coming to you from the lands of the Yuggera and Turrbal peoples. A beach has been closed north of Perth after a suspected shark attack. St John WA received reports of an attack around 10:15 a.m. local time and have confirmed three ambulances have been sent to Sorrento Beach. A WA police helicopter and water police are also attending. A witness says they believe they saw two men swimming in the water, but only one made it back to shore. Leading groups representing social services, industry and multicultural interests have united to call for a national summit on migration. National Radio News's Laura Devoy has the details.
1: The alliance includes small business, social service, multicultural, regional and migration organisations. Yesterday, Home Affairs Minister Tony Burke outlined plans to cut temporary migration and other measures to reduce the humanitarian intake. It follows One Nation's plan to slash immigration. The message from the alliance: bring together governments, business, unions, community organisations, researchers, migration experts and multicultural leaders to help shape a long-term evidence-based roadmap for the nation's migration system. The alliance says the issue is too important for Australia's prosperity to not get it right.
0: Queensland has introduced new laws promising tougher drink and drug driving penalties. From the 1st of December, drivers caught with methamphetamine, cocaine, MDMA or THC in their saliva will face fines just over $4,800 and lose their licence for at least 2 months. Penalties for combined drink and drug offences will also increase to $5,700 and a loss of licence for 3 months. The new laws also include a 6-month licence suspension for drivers caught travelling more than 40 kilometres an hour over the limit. The state's Transport Minister, Brent Mickleberg, says the changes aim to improve road safety. But Labor MP Bart Mellish says the government is using road safety as a crutch to strip away judicial discretion. Having a voice is everything. That's what Yorta Yorta musician Briggs says about the controversy around Ed Sheeran's US tour. All of Sheeran's support acts have pulled out of the tour after Macklemore was dropped for voicing his support for Palestine. A number of stadium venues had threatened to cancel Sheeran's shows if Macklemore had remained on tour.
2: Speaking our truth and having our voice was everything. All the music that I listened to, from Rage Against the Machine, Public Enemy, you know, to NWA, was always about, you know, speaking your truth. But, you know, I'm not Ed Sheeran, so, I don't have stadium problems.
0: That was Briggs on the ABC. Northern Territory paramedics could soon carry pepper spray to protect themselves on the job. The government's proposed the idea after St John Ambulance reported 88 attacks on Central Australian paramedics since January. They could also use body-worn cameras like those used by police. The member for Breitling, Joshua Burgoyne, says there may be mixed views about the idea, but he wants to put whatever is needed on the table to protect first responders. Last week, 6 paramedics were forced to barricade themselves in a home while treating a patient in Alice Springs. The shortest player in the AFL, Isaiah Dudley, could have a big factor in tonight's AFL preliminary final between the Fremantle Dockers and the Sydney Swans. He's among 3 Indigenous players lining up for the Dockers tonight at the SCG. NRS AFL commentator and 3-time AFL Premiership winner Chris Johnson says Dudley can change a game.
3: He's added a real sort of spark to their forward line. His pressure that he puts on the defenders that bring it out of the ball, but he gets on the end of a lot of goals as well, and he's able to draw free kicks and getting good positions and getting dangerous positions. I think he's a really good type of small forward that you want in your finals forward line.
0: You can hear the AFL Indigenous call on your participating community radio station after 7 p.m. Australian Eastern Standard Time. And that's the latest NRS news. You can follow us on Blue Sky, Instagram and Facebook.
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1: I find myself down and out again. I don't understand. Every day we are on the mend. I wish that this could end. The lights turn green, but they change too.

0: A race to the bottom is the problem, says Indigenous legal groups, about the growing number of Indigenous youth in detention. Briggs says AI should be a tool, not a problem for the arts. And the PM off to Silicon Valley to talk to big tech. Kapu Kut, Karen Durandy with NRS News, coming to you from the lands of the Yuggera and Turrbal peoples. The federal government's been urged to work with states and territories to introduce national minimum standards on youth justice. The Senate inquiry into youth justice has delivered its report today after hearing from more than 120 witnesses. It found that more than half of young people in custody on an average day in 2024 and 2025 were Indigenous. Nick Espy from the National Aboriginal and Torres Strait Islander Legal Service told the ABC the tough approaches on youth justice across the country are to blame.
1: The issue is consistent, and it's the consistent race to the bottom that we've seen across many jurisdictions that are really competing to see who can have the toughest and what I would say most ill-informed approach to addressing youth justice, addressing issues of children when they do come into contact with the criminal justice system.
0: AI must remain a tool and not a problem for the arts. That's what Yorta Yorta musician Briggs says as the debate continues around protecting artists' copyright in the face of a booming AI industry. Briggs has spoken up for artists at a Senate inquiry into the issue. He's told the ABC he took his concerns to the World Intellectual Property Organization in Switzerland.
2: I went to Geneva, to Switzerland, to talk about it, you know what I mean, about AI. I think AI is great, but it should just remain the tool. You know, it's like human-made, like this record, from the artwork to the music is, you know, where it should be. And it's like, you know, we're at a precipice now where we can put a cap on it, keep it as a tool and not as the art.
0: Anthony Albanese is taking plans to rein in tech giants and boost online safety from Apple to the Big Apple. The Prime Minister will fly out today for a week-long trip to the US, spearheaded by a visit to Silicon Valley and the UN General Assembly in New York. Almost a year on from implementing a world-first ban on under-16s from using social media, Mr. Albanese will meet with former Apple chief Tim Cook to discuss parental control measures being rolled out. Apple's parental control measures were in part inspired by the ban. The tech executive issued an open invitation to the Prime Minister to visit the company's California headquarters following a phone call between the pair in June. Scientists say an impact powerful enough to carve out a new crater on the moon only happens about once every 132 years. NASA's Robert Wagner discovered it almost by chance, spotting a bright spot in routine satellite images last October. The crater, named Mageddon, measures roughly the size of the Roman Colosseum. To sports now, and in netball, Queensland is on top of the ladder after four rounds at the First Nations tournament in Melbourne. The Queenslanders have won their first four games. Last year's champion, New South Wales and Western Australia, sit below them with three victories and one loss. Charlotte Ryan from New South Wales leads the goal-scoring table with 83 goals thus far. Round five will begin this afternoon. And Fremantle's Indigenous superstar Shai Bolton will have a big say in the outcome of tonight's AFL preliminary final against the Sydney Swans. Bolton led the Dockers with 29 possessions and two goals in their semi-final win over Geelong. NRS AFL commentator and three-time AFL Premiership winner Chris Johnson says Bolton holds the key for Fremantle's success tonight.
3: If he can have his 20-plus possessions, and he's a goal-kicking midfielder. So I think if he can get forward and kick goals and have at least 20-odd possessions, I think it's certainly in favour of Fremantle if he can get his hands on the ball early. We know the magnificent start that he had last week. He electrified the crowd over in the West. So let's see what he can do in Sydney on the SCG.
0: Our special news coverage begins after 7 p.m. tonight, Australian Eastern Standard Time. And that's the latest NRS news. You can follow us on Blue Sky, Instagram and Facebook.
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0: Francis Watson here, taking over your local radio station. Oh, and what's this button do?
1: Hey, that's the cough button, Francis.
0: Oh, that sounds like a little one with a wet cough. How long has she had it for?
1: A long time, about 4 weeks now.
0: Oh, she might have bad lung sickness. We need to get her to the clinic, quick. Strong lungs help our mob grow strong. So if you hear a wet cough that won't go away, get him to the clinic quick.
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I actually wrote the song. Dollar Sign, right there on the veranda of that house. I looked over here, and this is where my grandfather lived, right here. But it's all washed away now. There was a huge a fig tree there, but it's all gone. Yeah.

0: Hey, I heard that syphilis sickness is spreading in the Kimberley.
1: That's true, bro. You been tested yet?
0: What for? I'm right.
1: How you know?
0: I'm healthy as. I'm not sick.
1: But syphilis don't show himself for a long time. You might have it and don't know it. And then you spread him around by having unsafe sex.
0: Really? What I gotta do for this test then?
1: Just go and have a blood test. They can give you medicine to fix you up if you got it.
0: Okay then. Too easy.
1: To stop the syphilis sickness spreading, get tested every 6 months and wear a condom, bro.
0: No worries.
1: And tell others about the syphilis sickness so we can stop it spreading.
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1: This story first needs to acknowledge the survivor of the story. It's about their incredible resilience and wisdom. The story is about an assault on a close friend of mine and the chain of events which followed. On the way home from a well-known pride pub after a big night out, he was lured in by two predators who would later describe their evening entertainment as hunting. They dragged him into an alleyway and continued to beat on him until he was unconscious. After being hospitalized, in the following weeks recovering, he'd wear makeup to cover his bruising while working. Shortly after, both predators were caught and brought in front of a magistrate. Fortunately, the beatdown, the celebratory high fives, the smug grins were all caught on CCTV. My friend chose a path that many of us would wonder if we could or should take. He chose to forgive them, and he advocated that they not serve the very possible heavy sentences under our new hate crime laws. He advocated that they should be given an opportunity to do better, believing prison wouldn't help rehabilitate their ignorance. To have that level of foresight and forgiveness made this a very compelling question to ask myself. What would I do? The truth is, vengeance is a whispering friend. I probably would have wanted to get square. I'm probably not a big enough person to not react with animosity. I think the fact that he's flourished despite this adversity and unwarranted hatred demonstrates he's very much a survivor. Someone I admire for asking if these two people deserved a second chance after such a heinous crime. I ask the audience the same question. This is Busted Lung.

0: calls for an Indigenous Children's Commissioner in WA. An Australian man accused of the murder of a Thai teenager denied bail, and Indigenous players to shine at the MCG. Kapil Kulbeil, Karen Durante with NRS News coming to you from the lands of the Yuggera and Turrbal peoples. It's time for an Aboriginal Children's Commissioner in Western Australia, as the lives of the state's Indigenous women and children matter. That's the message from Noongar human rights lawyer Dr. Hannah McGlade. She's highlighted a report that found 40% of the state's domestic violence homicide victims are Aboriginal women. Dr. McGlade says children who are exposed to violence are using violence themselves.
1: Unfortunately, if we don't get them help, as the Senate inquiries acknowledged today, there's, you know, a very good chance that they'll go on to become incarcerated themselves. But, you know, we are saying Aboriginal women and children's lives matter. Why can't our governments hear us?
0: Still in Western Australia, and a man has died from a shark attack at a popular beach in Perth. Police who were called to Sorrento Beach just after 10 a.m. local time have confirmed a male swimmer died. A witness who saw blood in the water said two men were swimming, but only one made it back to the beach. The Federal Minister for Indigenous Australians says funding restrictions aren't on the cards for the Northern Territory government, where closing the gap outcomes are failing. Senator Malandiri McCarthy and Minister for Finance Senator Kathy Gallagher met with the Northern Territory government today to raise concerns about Commonwealth funding on closing the gap, disaster relief, housing and women's safety programs. They're also concerned about the NT government delaying or reducing its spending on housing, domestic, family and sexual violence. Senator Gallagher says the government may look to directly fund organisations to deliver the services. Malandiri McCarthy says they want to improve their partnership with the Northern Territory government.
2: Funding restriction isn't really what we're looking at here. What we're wanting the Northern Territory to realise is that we are having a problem now with the delivery of funding responsibilities, and not just in the portfolio areas that I have. So what we're doing here today is raising this directly with the Northern Territory Government in the hope that we can really put on track the relationship between the Commonwealth and the Northern Territory.
0: An Australian man accused of murdering a Thai teenager last year has been denied bail in his first court appearance in Pattaya. Simon Peter Carman has been charged with murdering and concealing the corpse of Tunjanuk Donhom La in June last year. The 17-year-old was last seen alive on CCTV holding his hand. Prosecutors objected to his bail application, saying he presented a flight risk. He'll be back in court on October 12. To sports news now, and some of the AFL's best Indigenous players will feature in tomorrow's AFL preliminary final between the Brisbane Lions and Hawthorn. Lions star Charlie Cameron kicked 5 goals in the club's win over the Crows, while Jarman Impey and Carl Amon helped the Hawks upset Fremantle in their qualifying final. News AFL commentator and 3-time AFL Premiership winner Chris Johnson says Impey deserved his place in this year's All-Australian team.
3: He's a running half-backer and sneaks up into the midfield, but he's a running half-backer that kicks goals as well. He sneaks forward at various different times and he's able to kick goals. So he's a dangerous, you know, not only does he stop his man, he runs and carries and uses the ball quite well in that middle piece of the ground. And, you know, I think if they are to get over the lines, he probably needs to be up and about as well.
0: Now here's what you can expect on your country tomorrow. Rabubi Broome, partly cloudy, 31. Boorloo, Perth, showers easing and 20. Tandanya, Adelaide, sunny and 25. Sunny and 25 for Naarm, Melbourne. Mostly sunny and 19 for Nipaluna, Hobart. On Ngunnawal in Ngambri country, sunny and 24. Sunny also for Gadigal country, Sydney, 28. Magajan, Brisbane, sunny and 31. A shower or two and 27 for Gimoi, Cairns. Mostly sunny and 34 for Garamilla, Darwin. And Batu, Alice Springs, mostly sunny, 32. And Waibeni, Thursday Island, windy conditions and partly cloudy and a top of 28. And that's the latest NRS news.
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5: 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Bye-bye.

0: Hello, hello, and welcome to The Wire, your national and independent coverage of current affairs right across Australia on community and Indigenous radio. I'm Eduardo Jordan, coming to you from Radio 4EB in Mianjin, Brisbane. And today, on the show...
1: The government talk about the number of children that are in out-of-home care and in foster and kinship care, but there's no delineation between those who are in formal care, where they get financially and practically supported by the government, and those who are in informal kinship care.
0: South Australian advocates are calling to recognise informal kinship carers to access support. We have all the details. Also, an event in Alice Springs brought First Nations artists together. And later today...
2: The people and the community, you connect when you really need. Like, put it this way, if there is any family issues or something, you'll be there to share that compassion.
0: A leader opening spaces for the multicultural community has won an award in Queensland. We'll have this and more for you over the next half hour.

0: Thanks for being with us today. We're on air across Australia thanks to the Community Radio Network and the support from the Community Broadcasting Foundation. First up today, yesterday Immigration Minister Tony Burke announced an overhaul on Australia's immigration system on who arrives, who stays and who leaves. The federal government intends to ban families of most international students to come to Australia, and students will only be allowed to obtain a subsequent visa if they upskill their studies. The International Students' Representative Council of Australia is concerned international education will stop being attractive. I started asking President Wei Hong Liang his thoughts about Minister Burke's speech.
1: That's a really long speech. They have many positive speech. Part of the speech is about, you know, they welcome immigration. They not really say they get lots of trouble there. But to be honest, the whole logic for the speech is shows they treat people who come in this country. They ask lots of questions about what you can bring there, what is your contribution, and they use some way to select those people. That actually, when student or when the people new here to hear about that, is not really comfortable. People come here to study because they believe they can get the knowledge here. That's why they pay the fee. It's not a story that students want to pay a fee by themselves and come here to bring more benefit beyond their fee to the country. It's not the story itself. The story should be the student believe Australia have a high level education quality. Then we come here, try to get knowledge. In the meantime, we bring the contribution.
0: So One of the topics from Minister Tony Burke is to ban families of international students to come to Australia unless on strict circumstances, like, you know, international students starting a PhD or something like that. What are your thoughts on this?
1: I think the policy is not really clear. We want to get more information about how they will manage that. They decide they will allow students here. For example, the PhD, all this you have MPhil, the Master of Research, Master by Research or Master of Philosophy in Research. Are they including those students or not? They are pathway to PhD. Or they only mention the PhD, it means you get a PhD candidate opportunities. Also for the student, if they mention, if you not submit your application for your partner, are they still can get the chance to do that or not? Or just for the future student, they will lose that right. Basically, they will, all those means may change the student's feeling. I think, for example, if a student, they have a family and they have a partner at the home country, and they may change the decision, they probably go to other country, allow they bring a partner or children. It may impact on their decision-making. We probably need to think about why they allow students bring their partner before. It's not because we need those people come here to work. It's because that's a basic need for people can avoid to, you know, long-distance relations with their resource really close of them, or to help students to do their caring duty.
0: Now, Minister Tony Burke mentioned as well they were going to target student visa hoppers, and they will be just opportunity for students who want to upscale in their studies, basically going from a bachelor to a master's or a TAFE to a bachelor's, etc. Are you concerned about this move?
1: I think they make a new vocabulary. That's the first time I hear, not first time, that recently I hear lots of discussion around this so-called visa hopping, and it's part of those systems that give you the opportunity to do that. I think if the education provider really want to provide a high quality education for their student and they care about if students get enough from their education behavior, that will not happen for students just drop in different visa and but not really do the study. If you claim that is a problem, the problem is occurred at the education provider, it's not occurred on student side.
0: As the International Student Representative Council of Australia, how are these changes impacting actual and potential international students, you think?
1: I think that's not really clear what the policy it is. They not really release the policy, they just give some highlight of what they want to do. So we should get more information. But I think the current environment for the debate around international students will definitely impact on the future students' decision making. No one wants to, in a situation that pay a huge fee, get a low quality of education, in the meantime be blamed, you take up some lifestyle or opportunities of locals. Why people do that? You know, I cannot find a reason.
0: International students, as you have mentioned as well, they also contribute to the economy. Would these changes impact the economy as we see it, do you think?
1: We recognize students have a huge contribution on economics, but we not really want to just talk about the economics contribution. Students there have many perspectives of contribution. Firstly, they, as part of the community, they bring their insights from different corners of the world. They actually make the higher education of Australia become a global ranking, global reputation institution.
0: That was President of the International Students Representative Council, Wei Hong Liang.

0: This foster and kinship care week, South Australian advocates are calling on the government to recognise informal kinship carers, questioning why they miss out on dedicated financial support received by formal carer arrangements in SA. Whilst an annual payment to eligible carers is also available in WA, South Australia currently provides no dedicated financial support package for informal kinship carers, like grandparents and other family members providing care for vulnerable children. The Wire's Anila Facciaruso spoke to Grand Carers SA CEO Michael Feschak to hear more.
1: The government talk about the number of children that are in out-of-home care and in foster and kinship care, but there's no delineation between those who are in formal care, where they get financially and practically supported by the government, and those who are in informal kinship care as a result of family arrangements or the department leaving children with relatives and getting no state support whatsoever.
2: What role do informal carers such as grandparents play here in South Australia?
1: They play the same role as foster carers and formal carers, kinship carers, in that they are making sure children live and are brought up in safe, nurturing environments and don't end up in the child protection system. They're also saving the government millions and millions of dollars because those children don't enter the child protection system. For example, most of our clients are grandparent carers as a result of our history as when we used to be called grandparents for grandchildren. When they have a grandchild that's dropped on their doorstep by the Department of Child Protection, they naturally want to care for that child and want to look after that child and make sure the child is safe. They're also saving the government millions and millions of dollars because those children don't enter the child protection system. They're not funded by the Department of Child Protection, and they're not entering residential care, which can cost anything between $500,000 and $1.5 million per child per year.
2: How do informal carers compare in their role to carers under formal child protection arrangements in the state?
1: Well, in terms of the care they're providing, there's no difference at all. Our informal kinship carers are providing exactly the same support to children. We have 1,000 clients in Grand Carers SA who are supporting 2,000 children.
2: What is the economic benefits of having grandparents and relatives set up to raise these vulnerable children?
1: What I can tell you is the economic benefits from the point of view of we have children in safe, nurturing environments who are not wandering the streets or not being ill-treated or not in a situation that is not beneficial to them. They're receiving education. They are receiving the health benefits that they need. There's less imprisonment. There's less crime. The cost of it is billions.
2: What could be the impact on the child protection system if arrangements collapse due to financial pressure?
1: And I'm just trying to quantify your question because that can be answered in a couple of ways. The only arrangement that informal carers have got with the Department of Child Protection and with government is that the department takes children to a place of safety, invariably a grandparent or another carer like an aunt or a sibling, leaves the child there. If this isn't supported, then we have all the issues of the difficulties that our clients have got in terms of the financial strain, the legal issues, the social isolation, their gaps in the use of technology, the lack of information about services, their emotional struggles, the carer's own health issues, the fears about the future of the children, the grief that they feel because they've gone through a traumatic experience as well, the financial strain, the legal issues, the social isolation, their gaps in the use of technology, the lack of information about services, their emotional struggles, the fears about the future of the children, the grief that they feel because they've gone through a traumatic experience as well.
2: What are the social benefits of having informal carers?
1: It's emotional stability. Children need to feel secure in a loved and safe environment. They provide consistent and reliable support because it's essential for children in times of change and crisis. They are actually trusted caregivers. They're passing down life stories and values that give children a sense of belonging. Our carers are positive role models. They can teach important life skills to children, such as kindness, resilience. They reduce those feelings of uncertainty, fear, and abandonment. And they encourage children to build and keep social connections.
2: In the press release by Grand Carers SA, it mentions that South Australia doesn't currently provide dedicated financial packages for informal carers, but places like Western Australia and New Zealand do. What are they doing that South Australia is currently missing out on?
1: Look, lots. WA is the only state or territory in the country that provides a payment to informal kinship carers. The WA model is predicated on informal grandparent carers. They've chosen that because grandparents tend to be in a financial situation that's more dire than other carers. They have more health issues. They have more social issues than others. So they provide a payment to informal grandparent carers based on each child that they're caring for, and they get $1,000 per child per year. Now, that's not a lot of money, $1,000 per child per year, but it's $1,000 per child per year more than South Australian care, informal kinship carers are getting. The New Zealand model is a much better way of supporting carers. That actually goes considerably further. Eligible carers can receive a weekly benefit. They get an establishment grant. When the children are left with them, they get money to support the funding of things like bedding, clothes, extra school materials, all those sorts of things. It's a much more all-encompassing financial support for the carers.
0: Mike Vestchak from Grant Carers SAD, speaking to The Wire's Danilo Facciaruso. Listening to The Wire, independent current affairs on community and Indigenous radio. I'm Eduardo Jordan in Brisbane. A big hello to our friends in Alice Springs on ACCC, to our listeners in Hobart on Edge Radio, and to the other side of the country to Radio Gulari in Broome, Western Australia. Artists from remote communities across the Northern Territory and Western Australia have gathered in Mparguen Alice Springs for the 22nd Bush Bands Bash. Musicians spent the week at Bush Bands Biz in Ross River, attending workshops covering everything from contracts and marketing to media training and performance skills, before thousands gathered at the Alice Springs Telegraph Station for the annual Bush Bands Bash concert. Along the way, artists, audiences, and community members reflected on what music means to their communities. 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
10: We're the White Bottle Band from Ireland, and it's our first time here after Bush Band Bash. Been waiting for this for a long time. Yeah. Culture, language,
11: music,
10: yeah, mainly our language. Sharing our language, like putting it out there, know where we are. Yeah, we sing about that. Yeah.
11: My name is Larry Guruwe. We are the Malawuru band, and we are come from Northeast Arnhem Land. And yeah, Bush Band is like making people together and, you know, meet other musicians and all the, you know, that they're making the job easier for us, and we represent our tribe.
10: Cause
11: the community and other community, you know, we represent. Same like Yothu Indi did, and Gurumul is my uncle too. He did that for us, and now we are doing that where we were born, and we're doing the same.
12: Malawur carry on through the song line and then musical, so we can go through, keep this opportunity for, you know, and for the generation as well.
11: I've been in around the world. I've been in England, Switzerland, Paris, France, Czech Republic, Wales. We were like telling our story.
13: My name is Mark Smith. I work at Music NT. You know, that idea of, you know, everyone coming to one place and being here, you know, sharing meals, sharing everything for like these 4 or 5 days is a, you know, it gives this sense of collectiveness.
14: And I have to tell you, it's one of the premier music events of the year. The bands, the music, the people, the environment. 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
15: Hi everyone, I'm Shana Ray. I'm part of the Desert Divas program. I think Aboriginal music's important. We're really good storytellers. We have a lot of unique talent. Music brings people together by storytelling. A lot of people can relate to lyrics. They might feel that same way. I hope she one day wants to join the Desert Diva program or Saltwater Divas.
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18: My name is Tommy Summerfield, but stage name Dharma 87, and I am from Tichikala. I want to influence my young mob from home, you know, like from Tichikala, from the APY lands. Like, don't be shy, you know, like, if I can get up there on the big stages and do what I do now, I might spark that fire in somebody else back home that want to do it, you know?
16: Of course.
18: That's my aim. Music, it's how you express your feelings. So I've written songs that, like, after I've written it down and I put it into a song and I feel good about it, it's like a medicine. But when you put it in a song, it's there forever. You know, I'll say this with power. With word of power, fall big, because we all fall big. You know, we fail in life. It's just life. We fail, we get up again, we try again, but keep trying. Do not ever give up. That's my message out there. Fail big, get up and do it again.
19: Thank you.
0: Kama Radio there with the story. Dr. Ram Mohan has been awarded the Volunteer of the Year at the 2026 Multicultural Queensland Awards. The Brisbane-based community leader is highly active in supporting multicultural communities throughout Queensland in civic, cultural, and sporting avenues. In addition to his career in the fields of academia, business, and public service, Dr. Mohan has established two news organizations and a podcast studio enabling multicultural voices to be heard. The Wire's Tony Pankaluik started asking Dr. Mohan how his journey began upon his arrival in Brisbane.
20: My name is Ram Mohan. I came as a professional immigrant 32 years ago, and I arrived in Brisbane. But I got a job, you know, after I arrived, I went to Darwin for a job, and I was working as an academician, as a lecturer in marine science and aquaculture. And then I started back again to University of Queensland after a few years, and then I started my Brisbane life here.
21: And so with this Brisbane life, so now that you're here, can you tell us more about the work you're doing? I know you mentioned University of Queensland, and like I understand you're involved with starting news organizations and podcast studios. Can you tell us a little bit about that?
20: All right. There are three organizations which I was now currently, and one of the organizations, Ethnic Community Council of Queensland, and then Federation of Indian Communities of Queensland, also Multicultural Community Connect Queensland. Yeah, so these are the three organizations I'm involved with. And as you know, that Ethnic Community Council of one of the director there. And there was a lot of things with that. Mainly in my way of looking at it is connecting with the community, sharing their immigrant stories, and also being, you know, with the community, with sharing their stories, culture, yep, fashion, and things. But we all here to look at our family, safe life, and everything. That also means my main aim is to bring the community, show their voices, and connect with the community as well as the government as well. So there are three levels of government. So that is why one of the idea. The podcast is a great way of connecting people, and also some of the events which I attended. One of the cultural fashion that was last year and this year, and it was a very successful year.
21: So what do you consider to be your proudest accomplishment? I know you're involved in so many different things. You do so much work to help people, but looking over your career, I know there's probably going to be a whole book here.
20: Yeah, that's one of the things where it is the people and the community you connect when you really need, like, put it this way, if there is any family issues or something, you'll be there to share that compassion. And then the second thing, what we are looking at is organizing an event, even a small event or big event. You go with your skills, you go and help that organization. And that is another thing which I really like. And the third thing, when we are looking at, you know, connecting with the minister or with the things, that's what you represent, you voice that. Your organization or where you are thinking that will be represented to the minister. So these are some of the things where I feel connecting is the main thing.
2: Furthering on that point with connecting people and all that, I'll give you an example. Say someone is newly arrived to Australia, they may not know English, they're just trying to find their way, and they came up to you, Dr. Ram. What advice would you give them just to help get them started in whatever it is? You're obviously, you've come a long way from your time and you've become very successful. So like if someone said, Dr. Ram, I would like help, what would you give them?
20: The main thing is just the mentoring. And yep. Then important thing is belonging. Especially the young people, when they come in, most importantly, that's the main thing which you need to really look at it. So the main thing is that belonging, respected, and they are part of it here, you know. So that is the main thing which I would really put that into the new immigrants to them. So mentoring the young people, and they feel like they are respected, they feel they belong in this space.
2: Now, we're here at this very special occasion. What does it mean, this award that you've received, being recognized for just the hard work by this organization tonight?
20: The main thing, thanks for the Multicultural Affairs Minister. It's a great recognition, but that recognition is not for me, but it is all the volunteers and the people who are in there, and that is what I want to acknowledge them, and that is a representation of my recognition, which is not for me, it is for all the volunteers, leaders, and everyone in the community.
2: And last question, so in future, what do you have lined up? Any more goals or anything you'd like to share just as we wrap up?
20: So to make it the same thing with the new immigrants, to feel their belonging here, I will work more on that. And this is a token of appreciation. I can do more work. And I also carry that, okay, I am here. So what my journey, my story, and I want to do that. And even anybody who is a new person, you start with a smaller help with the other one. You have a skill and you can give to another organization. So that's what I really want. And also keep your culture. You're proud of your culture. You do that and help others. And that's what I do. Yeah, especially with the compassion. Like today, what is happening in Nepal and Tibet, that is important. When you go to that organization, Nepalese organization, today I think he is coming, and I just want to really meet him and share that, and we are with you. You know, that's the kind of message.
0: That was Volunteer of the Year winner at the Multicultural Queensland Awards, Dr. Ram Mohan. Speaking to The Wire's Tony Pankalowicz. And that's the end of the show today. Thanks so much for listening wherever you're in Australia. The Wire is a co-production between community radio stations 2SER, Radio Adelaide, Scene Media, 4ZZZ, and Radio 4EB in Brisbane, with the great support of the Community Broadcasting Foundation and the Community Radio Network. 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The Wire acknowledges the traditional custodians of the Turrbal and Jagera countries where this program has been produced, and we pay our respects to Aboriginal elders past, present, and emerging. Today, The Wire came to you from Radio 4EB in Mianjin, Brisbane. I'm Eduardo Jordan. Thanks so much for your company, and we'll see you next time on The Wire.
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Well, Melbourne work was there in all their life. And we've been camped there at the bottom camp. My father been stockman. And mother stock him. And we walk about holiday time.

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My mother been keeping that fire stick burning instead of the bill again. And the guana, where the rule man been drag him, they been walk inside the water, the black shawl plant. Well, that rain been sit on 2-3 months straight long in that country. And the sun and moon never been shine through. My father and mother been drag him and got the mula puttaka and keep him male about life, boy. And that sun been come out after when the rain been stopped.

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0: baby.
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4: Thanks for joining me for another episode of Blues, Roots and Boots, a show that aims to bring you what is new and what is not so new from those who are known and not so known from Australia and the world in the fields of blues, roots and country music. 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

this week, we kicked off with Kickin' Stones from the Stompin' Ramblers, a very rootsy, bluesy song from their album also titled Kickin' Stones. The Stompin' Ramblers are Owen Mansell and Ryan Stone, and they're inspired by the classic sounds of Sonny Terry and Brownie McGee, as well as R.L. Burnside and Muddy Waters. I think the guys produce foot stompin' blues from the Sydney Northern Beaches bass that would be totally at home on the Mississippi Delta. Hi, and welcome to this week's program of Blues Roots and Boots. And this week there's a slightly more country flavour to the program, but we'll attribute that to me being surrounded by cowboy hats and enthusiastic singing at the Larry Fleet concert in Brisbane recently, where Troy Cassadaly was the opening act, and he had the audience eating out of the palm of his hand pretty much from the first note. Inspirational stuff. And what better way to acknowledge that than with a track from Mr. Cassadaly's most recent studio album, which is coming up shortly. But also this week we have Big Harp George, new music from Lambros, Vixens of Fall, Tom Mack, Andrew Swift, No Promises, Waylon Wyatt, Josh Stumpf, 63 Deluxe, and BB and the Bullets. Right now, it's that track from Troy Cassadaly I was referring to. It's called Let's Ride from the album Between the Fires.

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Vixens of Four are on the last train, that last track, and is from their soon-to-be-released sophomore album due out in November. They sing and harmonise like only siblings can, and as recording artists, they're going from strength to strength. Wild Honey from BB and the Bullets is up next. They are a powerhouse trio from New Zealand who perform mid-last century blues classics along with their own music. Wild Honey, which has a bit of a rhythmic nod going on there to James Brown, is from their album Wrong Side of the River, and I'll follow that with a track from 8-time golden guitar winner Travis Collins titled Dirty Money.

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1: 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Just take your time.
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Adelaide blues soul band The Honey Badgers have teamed up with 2023 Memphis Blues Challenge winner Frank Sultana to present a live set, and the last track, Hell or High Water, comes from that album, simply titled Frank Sultana and The Honey Badgers Live. The Honey Badgers themselves were top six finalists at the Memphis International Blues Challenge in 2023, and their live performance footage on their website gives a good indication as to why they're impressing audiences all over the country. Up next, it's Sydney-based instrumentalist-composer Brad Kypriotis, who performs under the name Kypo. He is diverse in his influences and a skillful musician, not afraid to push, bend and blend genres. I suppose that's what draws me to his sound, and it's also the blend of jazz and blues that I hear. He's just released an EP called No Longer Where You Were, with our next track, Never Had to Run, coming from that set.

That was Let Me Tell You, which comes from Hey Gringo's just released album titled Adios Amigo. The jazz, blues and roots band has been active since 1993, and Adios Amigo is their 9th album release. It's a band full of passion and energy, led by Daryl Roberts, and the joy the band has in playing together is a palpable thing. From the raw energy of Hey Gringo, now to the sounds of a young country star on the rise in Hayden Phillis. He's a strong songwriter and storyteller, focusing on the challenges facing his generation. From the southern end of Sydney, his voice and his stories are Australian, with his music reflecting Americana influences. Here is Hayden Phillis with Stick Poke Tattoos.

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From the hills of the Gippsland district in Victoria comes a duo that have been quietly but determinedly releasing their blend of Americana, blues, country, pop and soul over the last few years, getting better with each single and album release. They are No Promises, made up of two talented songwriters in Janine Garvey and Eric Collier. And they've just released their latest album, which is titled Siren, and managed to secure award-winning producer Matt Fell for the production duties on this latest effort. We just heard So Goodbye from No Promises. The young man bringing us the next track is a very busy lad indeed. He's only 20, has already had a few hits on the American country scene, is currently engaged in an extensive tour of the US, which will be followed by a European, UK and Australian tour. And he also released his debut album, Dust Piles, in July. In Australia, he'll be performing at Tamworth as well as Capital City dates around the country, and that will all be happening here in January. His name is Waylon Wyatt, and he's from the state of Arkansas. So let's hear what he has to say for himself in his latest single release, I'm Sorry, But I Love You.

A couple of weeks ago, I did an interview with Australian country artist Andrew Swift about his music, including his new single, Brick by Brick, which we just heard, and his acclaimed latest album, Lucky Stars, as well as a bit of a direction shift for him, which is alluded to in his latest release, Brick by Brick. He's earned himself a few golden guitars, and he's currently touring, including appearances at the Gold Coast Festival Groundwater in October. So you can hopefully see for yourself why he's been described as an Australian songwriting heavy hitter. We started with the blues, and that's where we're going to finish up with this week, with a track from Adelaide power trio 63 Deluxe. Their latest album is Sideways, a riff-driven punchy effort that is amply on display in the track Taking Us Home. It's called If You Say, from 63 Deluxe, and until next time, don't forget to make a great day.

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0: Glaucoma is the name given to a group of eye diseases in which the optic nerve at the back of the eye is slowly destroyed. This silent eye condition is an eye disease affecting approximately 4% of the population, with an estimated 50% of glaucoma cases remaining undiagnosed. In Australia, glaucoma is a major cause of sight loss in adults over the age of 40. Although anyone can get glaucoma, some people have a higher risk. Those with a family history of glaucoma, diabetes, migraines, short-sightedness, long-sightedness, eye injuries, blood pressure, or past or present use of cortisone drugs or steroids. People in these groups should have their first eye check no later than the age of 35. For most people, it is recommended to have an eye check for glaucoma by the age of 40. At Brahms or your local hospital, this message is sponsored by the Kimberley Population Health.
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0: 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It's time to share and support Australian music. And where else is better to do that than community radio? The CBAA brings you Australian Music is Bloody Great, a radio series delivered by the Community Radio Network featuring some great Australian artists talking about and playing great Australian artists. So let's do this.
1: Hi, this is Holly Throsby here. I am hosting Australian Music is Bloody Great this week, and I have chosen a few of my favourite Australian songs from the last few months. 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So if you are an Australian artist, get your music on AMRAP. Okay, let's listen to some songs. The first song that I've chosen today is the title track of the new album by Charlie Ivan Band. The album and the song are called Of Nothing. I don't really know much about this band except that they're from Alice Springs, and I love the record. I think it's really good songwriting and really good arrangement and production. It's released by Bedroom Suck Records, which is, to me, a really consistently great label. So here is Of Nothing by Charlie Ivan Band.

That was Of Nothing by Charlie Ivan Band. My name's Holly Throsby and I'm here this week hosting Australian Music is Bloody Great. And the next song I've chosen is from Field Commander Ali, the music of Ali Mullica, who's a New South Wales South Coast-based artist. I really like both of her records. And I've chosen a cover, actually. She does a really beautiful cover of a Michael Hurley song on this new album called Wild Geeses, and I think it's just very well chosen and very well done. So here it is.

That was a beautiful cover of a Michael Hurley song called Wild Geeses from the new album by Field Commander Ali. My name is Holly Throsby and I'm here hosting Australian Music is Bloody Great. And the next song that I've chosen is from a band called Body Type, who I'm sure a lot of people already know. I love Body Type. I've done some shows with them before and I just think, you know, watching them live and listening to their records, they're really fun and really clever and kind of euphoric band. And I really like the new album called Tally, and I've chosen track 4, which is called I Is a Mouth Is a Face.

That was Body Type with Eye as a Mouth is a Face. My name is Holly Throsby and I'm here this week hosting Australian Music is Bloody Great. The next song I've chosen is the new single from Ruby Gill. I'm looking forward to her new album. She's a really interesting artist, really intelligent poet and very funny and often quite strange lyrics, which I always enjoy. Her new single is called Carol/Not Carol, and here it is.

That was Ruby Gill with Carol / Not Carol. My name is Holly Throsby and I'm here hosting Australian Music is Bloody Great. And the next song that I've chosen is from a Sydney band made up of five women, really good band called Megafauna. I've chosen their song Softmore.

That was Megafauna with their new single Softmore. My name's Holly Throsby. I'm here hosting Australian Music is Bloody Great. And the final song I've selected of recent Australian music that I like from the last few months is from the new album by Sydney artist Marcus Whale. I'm a big fan of Marcus. I think he's a really interesting artist and such an incredible performer. The song that I've chosen has particularly good percussion. There's really amazing percussion across this whole album, actually. This track is called Unknown.

That last track was Unborn by Marcus Whale. My name's Holly Throsby and I've really enjoyed hosting Australian Music is Bloody Great. Thank you for listening today. Remember, it's really important, especially in this day and age, to support Australian music and your local community radio station. 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And if you're a local musician, get your music on AmRap because that's how community radio can find you. I am supposed to choose one of my own songs now. So I have a new album coming out. It's called Normal Magic. It's out on September 4th. And I've chosen a song which features another Australian artist who I really admire. Her name is Laura Jean, and this song is called Hold, Please.

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1: 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My name is Cameron Medagoni, and I'll be here with you across this next hour to bring to you 60 minutes of all new Australian music. 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But coming your way on the program today, the Noisy Garage two-piece of Larm, we'll be hearing from Jangle Folksters, Winter McQueen and Acacia Pip, and the Brass Collective of Bullhorn, all of that and more coming your way here on The Local Sauce. But let's get into it with a tune from one of the country's most celebrated folk maidens. This one here is from Julia Jacklin. It's called The Hardest Thing. Stick around, Cameron Menegoni here with you on The Local Sauce.

You are tuned into The Local Source. My name is Cameron Menegoni. I'm here with you today, taking you through this hour of all Australian music in our ears. Just then, we did hear from an orchestral pop anthem, courtesy of the debut release by Sydney Sider, Fox Valley. The track does embrace us with a very warm and soaring chorus, thanks to the lush arrangements that come together like a seamless tapestry. Oopsie Daisy there by Fox Valley. Definitely a huge moment as a debut single from the local Sydney musician. Just before that, from the four-piece indie group from Nam, Melbourne, of Slow Exposure, their debut EP, Either Way, is a tight six-song record featuring a collection of very catchy hooks, intricate guitar lines, and ethereal vocal harmonies that really do define the band's emerging sound, which you maybe could describe as a collision of 90s alternative through to 60s pop. The track there by Slow Exposure is a tune called Knocked Around. And at the top of that bracket there, one of the country's most iconic names at the moment, of course, it's Julia Jacklin. The brand new single, The Hardest Thing, is the third taste of Julia's upcoming album, The Gem, which is slated for release in late September. The track is fairly different to what we've known in previous iterations from Jules. The guitar melodies aren't as forefront as they are and hidden back through a wall of jangly fuzz, but you can't go wrong when it comes to Julia Jacklin. If you haven't seen the epic one-shot music video, which is filmed entirely from a helicopter, do it, because it does contain an absolutely winding view of the Melbourne city skyline. Julia Jacklin there, The Hardest Thing, an LP to look forward to before the year is through. My name is Cameron Menegoni. You are tuned into The Local Source, coming to you all around the country via the Community Radio Network. So a big shout out and thank you to the team there who are constantly and tirelessly putting this program and many others like it into the community radio ether all over the country. It's great to have their support. And wherever you are in Australia at the moment, you are enjoying these new undiscovered independent alternative and underground gems from the four pockets of the country. Here is something now from Newcastle artist Conflict. This track, it's called Helmet. Much more to come your way.

opened up that bracket there with a track coming from Newcastle hip-hop artist Conflict, coming out in December of last year. The track that we did here is about the struggles of maintaining one's identity and sanity in the face of societal pressures and self-doubt. That's a tune called Helmet, there by the home hip-hop artist of Conflict. In the middle, we did hear from a Melbourne artist who you might know as the frontwoman of the prominent six-piece electronic soul collective of Empress, but under her own name, Stella Dunai does create some vulnerable and organic sounds. Her solo material is definitely rooted in delicate folk, but transformed into an expansive and dizzying full band world. As Stella puts it herself, it's a chaotic ode to making friends and connections as adults, hence why it's so topsy-turvy. The track there by Stella Dunai is a tune called Move On. And then on the tail end of that bracket, ringing out in our ears, the redlining Sydney garage duo of LARM, or LARM, which kind of really depends on your outlook of life. The track there, New Shoes, is the first single from their debut album, which is coming out in November through the newly established Sydney label Particle Records. And if you are wondering, why does that aesthetic sound so familiar? Owen Penglis of the Straight Arrows was the engineer and producer behind the new LARM material. So you're in good company there with New Shoes by LARM. My name is Cameron Menegoni. I'm here with you still during this hour of all Australian music. Don't forget, if you are enjoying this program, you can listen back to previous episodes on the Community Radio Plus app, which you can download for free from your favorite app store, and then also tune into local stations in your area to get the full expansive experience of what Australian community radio is all about. I'm sure they would be honored to make your acquaintance digitally through the ether of community radio. We have a bit more to get through today, including music from the likes of Winter McQueen and Acacia Pip, as well as Tasmanian outfit Townie. But until we get to that, here is something, again, of the folky nature, and a South Australian artist who emerged in 2018 with her debut EP, Lukewarm, but over the years, Ella Iron has absolutely tormented our souls in the most delicate and bombastic, tender ways as possible. This one here is a brand new track from Ella. It's called My Love. You're here on The Local Source.

0: the top there, we did hear from Ella Iron, a prominent figure in the Adelaide scene. And since the release of her debut EP back in 2018, Ella has been putting on these dynamic performances which range from captivating folk sets through to heavy post-rock arrangements. But that track there that we did hear, it's a very recent release from Ella Iron and is one of the more tender moments from her repertoire. The track, My Love, was recorded onto a Tascam 244 by herself while house-sitting and teaching herself how to play violin in the process. A beautiful tune there from the Karuna-based musician of Ella Iron with My Love. In the middle, we were hanging out in Meanjin, Brisbane, with the new wave brass ensemble of Bullhorn. Their new record, The Lookout, is a 10-track collection of songs written across a very significant chapter of personal and creative growth for the group, balancing celebration and reflection in equal measure. The track there, Nation Am I, is on the first half of that LP, where the group still keep their powerful brass, hip-hop lyricism, and infectious grooves front and center. Definitely a record which you should throw yourself into. And then to really even things out in that bracket there, another Brisbane Meanjin-based artist, this time from Sepi of Tongan and Fijian ancestry. It's the second single to come from the singer who on this track, One and the Only, really does give a personal vocal-heavy performance, maturing into her own voice and wanting to push herself with the absolute range of what she can do. It definitely is a pivot with what we did here with her first single, I Want to Dance, which was a very fun house rap track. But now we're exploring the recesses of Sepi's mind on One and the Only, a captivating track there from Meanjin, Brisbane. Not long to go here on the program, so let's just keep the tunes flowing. And we're in Brisbane again. This time, though, with a DJ who signed to Rhythm Revolt Records, where he's been building a catalogue of UK garage, stutter house, and deep electronica from the dance floors of Meanjin, Brisbane. This is Ototo. It's called The In-Between. You're on The Local Source.
1: Sunset hit different last Tuesday. Stood on the balcony, didn't know what to say to no one. Laughed at something on my phone, went to show someone. Remembered I'm alone, it's not about missing her. It's not about going back, I just had someone to tell things to. And now I don't have that. I just want someone to share it with. Not the big stuff, the small stuff, the in-between bits. Drive somewhere, say nothing, just exist. I just want someone to share it with.

called Yabby. Who would have thunk it? We also heard from Wint McQuinn and Acacia Pitt just before that. The songwriting duo, aka the power couple, turning their attention into life on the road, capturing the dreamlike nostalgia, repetition, and fatigue that comes with touring. We're talking airport travelators, long drives, roadside stops, and random hotel rooms, but still sitting comfortably within the warm indie folk and jangle pop world that the pair have developed together. They have an upcoming EP called Disassociating on the Travelator, due out in October through Third Eye Stimuli. The track there by Wint McQuinn and Acacia Pip is called Frankenstein. We also heard from Brisbane producer Ototo from the three-track EP, Three Sides. That's the opening tune there called The In-Between. This one last track for you here today on the program comes from Litruita, Tasmania, Hobart to be precise, from indie rock outfit Townie. Their new track, Pray For Me, will take us out here on the program. My name is Cameron Menegoni. Same time, same place next week. And stick around because you're listening to your favorite community radio station. Don't forget, you can listen back via the Community Radio Plus app. But otherwise, I'll catch you later. 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
2: What's with all the coughing? 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

0: 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Hey, and don't forget that Community Radio Plus app and bung that on your blower as well. Tekka's Rock and Blues Show is the program playing the newest rock for you, the newest rock and blues, our acoustic segment every hour, plus some classic rock and great live tracks for you as well. A big shout out to each and every one of you boys and girls out there in rock and blues land, and a big shout out, of course, as we do each and every week, to all our volunteers across the country, the emergency services, hospitals, staff from top to bottom, the truckers, cabbies and everyone working nights or days, the police department and our AMBOs as well. Great to have your company. You're all very important people to us. Without you guys, we ain't got a gig. Well, we have, but I'm just on my own. Great to have your company, boys and girls. Hey, and as recommended by the CBAA network, we're required to mention that this little program may have some occasional coarse language, but what's some of the stuff we got, you ask? Let me tell you. We kicked it off with a new one by Joe Bonamassa and a stack of guys, Miles Kennedy doing the vocals, as well as Shamikia Copeland. It's a brand new album called BB King Summit 100, just released on KTBA Records, which is Joe Bonamassa's records, keeping the blues alive. We've got the whole, well, most of the album. It's a three-album CD set. It'll be in your stores by now. Grab a copy. BB King, man, did he leave us with some stuff. And to have them all rebuilt in 2026 by some great artists, you're going to love it. We'll be playing them all in weeks to come. Okay, coming up in the first hour, Little Red and the Roosters from, one of them comes from France and the other one comes from America. And a bit of rock by the boy from Canada, 55 this year. I speak of Mr. Anthony Gomes off his album Praise the Loud. Great track, great album as well. Bit of live stuff by Fred Chapelier, the boy from France again, probably lives next door to the other dudes. Great album. And Catch 23, Australia's own, off their latest one, Bullet Full of Blues. Love these guys. Some great acoustic stuff for you. Bit of classic rock way back to 2005 by Mr. Dave Edmonds, who has retired now. Bit of instrumental break for you. Another great new track by the boy from Adelaide, Stefan Hauk. Before the Dawn's the name of the album. Our tribute to Rory Gallagher this week. A bit of archive rock back to 93 by the late Leslie West. A new one, well, it was new 4 years ago, Tech. Andreas Dielman Band from Germany. Bit of classic rock by the late Pete Wells for you as well. Newy by Scott Weiss Band from New Jersey. A bit of rock and roll by the Blasters from California. Black Stone Cherry off that great new album, Can't Get Enough, the Bad Company tribute. And a ton more as well. You know the deal, boys and girls. Without you guys, it's awfully quiet in here. Well, it's not really. Everything's turned up to 11 because when you're old and deaf, you haven't got a choice. Okay, this is an album, one of three, that was sent to us by Mr. Steve Flack. You know, I hadn't heard of him for years. We had an album of his out early 2000s, and of course it was called Guitar Heroes Volume 1. Well, I've been speaking to him and he sent us the other two. They go back quite a few years. But, man, this guy could play. He's still playing. He's a teacher. And I'm not sure about music-wise what he's playing band-wise, but there's some good stuff on here. That's coming up for you soon. And if you're a Peter Green fan or a Santana fan, you'll know the song. Okay, let's get into it. This is Steve Flack off his album Guitar Heroes, a boy from Sydney. And this is Black Magic Woman. You're a Tech. Love having your company, guys.
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0: Yeah, sounds like no one wanted to finish that song. That's a goodie, isn't it? That is Lil Red and Rooster. Lil Red is Jen Lil Red Mulligan from the USA and Pascal Fauqua from France. And that is off their new album called Soul Burnin'. And that was Catch the Train. Some good slide. I love it. Okay, before that, Don't You Just Dig It. That's probably one of my fave all-time songs, Black Magic Woman. Check the boy on Facebook, Steve Flack. I'm not sure whether the three albums are still available, but I wouldn't mind betting you that he's got some. And if you're a fan of that song, we'll play the whole three albums during the year because I think it's a great album. Hey, this is Tekka's Rock and Blues Show. It's time for a bit of rock. The boy from Canada, 55 this year, and really can play the rock for you. Anthony Gomes is his name. The new, it was new last year, called Praise the Loud, released on Rack Pack Records. Hey, blame it on rock and roll.
1: Tekka's been rocking for decades. Now it's your turn.
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0: I thought they were going to do it again. That's a good track, isn't it? That's the boy from France. That is Fred Chapelier, recorded live, plays Peter Green. And, of course, that's another Peter Green song, Stop Messing Round. What's the likelihood of in 25 minutes doing two artists from France and doing two Peter Green songs? Huh? Amazing. And it was just by accident. Everything I do is by accident. Good track, isn't it? And before that, don't blame it, or you can blame it on rock and roll. The boy from Canada, Anthony Gomes. Check the boy out on Facebook as well. Okay, the new one by the boys from Oz, Smithy and the Guys, Catch 23 off their newie, Bullet Full of Blues. Straight after this, we've got two brand new tracks for our acoustic by two. So stay with us. This is Australia's own Catch 23 and Words. Yeah.
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about bacon. Let's have some fun. Buzz around like a bee, shake it like a ship aboard the sea. 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Have some fun. Have some fun.

0: Yeah, nice track, isn't it? That's the boy from New Mexico. A new one of the playlist, CW Aeon, off his album Bounce, Boogie and Bump. Independent release. Check the boy on Facebook. That is CW Aeon, A-Y-O-N. And that's a track called Mountain Smoke. Love my acoustic blues. And before that, the boy from Indiana, that's Catfish Keith, off his latest album called Wild Ox Moan, released on Flashtail Records. Come on, boys. Good track. Hey, my friends, this is Tekka's Rock and Blues Show right across Australia on the Community Radio Network. 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And, hey, grab us on Facebook. That'd be brill as well. Tekka's Tracks, all one word, lowercase, T-E-C-K-A-S Tracks, and there we will be. Okay, classic rock off his album Best Of from 2005. Not sure exactly what year it came out. But the boy's 82 this year. He's retired quite a few years ago because he had heart issues. I never have that because people said I didn't have one. Dave Edmunds, classic rock, King of Love. You're with Tek.
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Yeah, off the album, which is called Dave Edmunds, The Best of the EMI Years. I reckon that goes back to the 70s, but anyway, I'm not sure. But that is classic rock, King of Love, released on EMI. Hey, this is Tech's Rock and Blues Show. Put the kettle on, boys and girls. It is time for a bit of instrumental break. The boy from Croatia, his name is Tomislav Goliban. A little thing called Extra Room. Put the kettle on. I got some Tim Tams here.

0: Yeah, good swing gets me every time. Isn't that a nice little harmonica instrumental? That's Tomislav Goluban from Croatia and Extra Room. Off his album called Crazy Hill, independent release. Got the brand new one by our good mate from Adelaide. I speak of Stefan Hauk. His new album is out now called Before the Dawn. He's been doing different tours overseas as well. There's a lot around the country over the last 12 months or so. Damn fine player. We had him at one of our festivals in Mildura. I think it was the year before last. Just blew us away. Amazing. A great human being, but more importantly, well, I don't know what's more important than that, but geez, he's a good player, singer, songwriter, and play every instrument you can think of. So this is off his new album called Before the Dawn, Australia's own Stefan Hauk. Top of the shelf. You're with 10.
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0: As you guys would be aware, I'm not the greatest one for playing power ballads and stuff, but man, isn't that a great track. Australia's own Stefan Hauk, and it's off his brand new album, which is available now. Check him through Facebook, the boys from Adelaide. Before the Dawn's the album, and that's a cool song called Top of the Shelf. Before that, we had him, didn't we? Thomas Slav Golaban. It is time for our tribute this week, my friends. It's Rory Gallagher off the album recorded live at the BBC Sunday Sessions 1971. Cop this for the last time live.
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0: Yeah, a bit longer for us, that particular tune, but I can never get enough of listening to the late Rory Geller, and I keep thinking, what would he be doing if he was alive today? I know he'd be old, he's pretty much my age, he'd be 50. great track, isn't it? Recorded live at the BBC John Peel Sunday Concert, 1971. And a track I don't think we've played before, which is For the Last Time. It's almost time for the first hour to be bowled over. Going to finish it off with Archive Rock. Hey, you're listening to Tekka's Rock and Blues Show on the Community Radio Network. If your local station is staying with us for the second hour, I can promise you more of the same. But if you're leaving us now, we'd love to have your company again next week on the station that you're on right now. Finishing off this hour is our Archive Rock from 1993. The late Leslie West passed away in 2017 at 75 years of age. Off the album from 93 called Dodge in the Dirt, this is Leslie West with Whiskey Train.
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0: 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And it's great to have your company, boys and girls. Our second hour is underway. And if you've just joined us from last week, so good to have you back. And of course, if you've come back from the other side, you're more than welcome. And what a way to kick off hour number two for our classic archive rock, the late Leslie West off the album Dodging the Dirt from 1993 and Whiskey Train. And coming up in this hour, got a bit of a new one by a guy from, no, it's not tech, it's 4 year old, from Germany. Classic late Pete Wells for as well. A newie by the boys from New Jersey, Scott Weiss Band. A bit of rock and roll by the Blasters from California, Blackstone Cherry off that great new album called Can't Get Enough. A Bad Company tribute, you're going to love that as well. Bit of girl rock for you, Devil Electric, the girls from Oz. A bit of live stuff by Joe Flip from Minneapolis. A bit of rock going back to 20 years ago, I can't believe it, off a great album called Butchering the Beatles. This will be John Corabi. You'll love that as well. Some acoustic stuff and a ton more. Hope you'll stay with us. Tekka's Rock and Blues Show on the Community Radio Network. Okay, let's get into it. This is a newie. No, it's not. I keep saying that. The guy's from Germany. His name is Andreas Dielmann Band. The album is called Them Chains. Gets hour two underway. This is Boogie Woogie Rock and Roll. Yeah.
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0: Yeah, that's a right. That is our Oz Classic Rock and Blues for this hour. The late Pete Wells off the album from 1998 called It's All Fun and Games Till Someone Gets Hurt and That's All Right. Remember that track? I can't remember who done it, but Pete did it. Unfortunately, we lost him in 2006 at just 59 years of age with that doggone prostate cancer, but he was a great player. Way back with the Tats and Buffalo and so many solo albums, done a lot of work with Lucy DeSoto as well, which we will be playing during the year. I've been going through a lot of old stuff and found some great classic Oz rock and blues that we haven't played for years. But I hope you dug that. The late Pete Wells. Hey, it's all right. Yeah, it is. And before that, Andrea Steelman Band, he wants a bit of boogie-woogie rock and roll off the album Them Chains, the boys from Germany. Okay, next, this is the latest effort by the boys from New Jersey, three-piece Scott Weiss Band. The album is called Triple X, and this is a track called Promised Land.
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0: Yeah, good track, isn't it? That goes way back, even though it's not that really old. But that's a bit of rockabilly for you, and that was by a band called The Blasters, which featured Phil and Dave Alban. They were one of the early guys back in the 50s that originated from country into rockabilly. And then after that, they got back into country. Very good set of brothers, some great and great players. But that's off the album 1985. The album was called Hardline. And that was The Blasters with Rock and Roll Will Stand. It still stands today. So if you remember your stovepipes and your winkle pickers and your Brill Cream, I can. Wouldn't use it now because it'd just run straight off me bald head. But that was good stuff. That's for all you rockabilly fans. There's a lot around the world that still love doing the jive. Who can do the jive with the two girls, huh? I did it once. Only once. Fell over, done me back, never done it again. Anyway, before that, that was Scott Weiss' band with Promised Land off their current album called Triple X from New Jersey, independent release. Check the boys on Facebook. Okay, there's a great album out, and I've been telling you about it for the last few weeks. It's called Bad Company Tribute, Can't Get Enough, with some great players from end to end. Great, 10 great tracks, like this one, with Chris Robbo and the guys from Blackstone Cherry, their version of Bad Company song Burning Sky. Hope you dig this.
1: Your home for the best new rock.

Yeah, the old story goes, a good song stays a good song, and that's no exception. That's Blackstone Cherry off that Can't Get Enough Bad Company tribute. Paul Rodgers does the odd vocal on there as well, but there's some good stuff on it. And we'll keep playing until we go through the whole lot in weeks and months ahead. And that's Burning Sky. Okay, ladies, it is time for your little special segment, which is really special to me because that's for you. It's Girl Rock, so shoes off, put the drinks down. If you're having a barbecue, don't fall into the barbecue. If you're having a party, we'll rip into this little song. This is for you. This is Devil Electric from Australia off the album The Gods Below. And this is Confusion of Mind.

0: Yeah, and on it goes for quite a few more minutes. That's a great track, though. And that's the boy from Minneapolis. His name is Joe Flip, and he plays basically oil can cigar box guitars, six stringers. And that's a great version of the old classic ZZ Top from 1973, can you believe it? And LaGrange, it is time, my friends. What did we do before that? Oh, great track. That was for you, ladies. Devil Electric, the big voice was a lady called Perina O'Brien. The album's called The Gods Below. They are Australian, and that was for the ladies who like to rock. Bit of acoustic stuff for you now. The boys from Oz, Stompin' Ramblers off their new EP called Kickin' Stones. Owen Mansell and Ryan Stone get us underway with Confusion. You're with Tech.
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1: Yeah, that is the real blues for you. That's the new one by Tinsley Ellis that's released just now. It's called Labour of Love, released on Alligator Records, which of course means that album's available in Australia through onlybluesmusic.com. The boy comes from Atlanta, Georgia, and that was long time. You know what? Real blues is an acoustic guitar, a leather sole shoe tapping on a wooden floor or even on concrete, put a bit of cardboard under it. You get this real nice just tapping foot bass drum, if you like. Did you dig that? I hope you did, because I did. And before that, the boys from Oz, Stomp and Ramblers off their newie, Kicking Stones, and that was Confusion. That sounds like me. That is our acoustic by two, my friends. Coming up next, it's time for a bit of rock. I'm going back to 2006. I just love this album. It's called Butchering the Beatles. Features lots of artists. This one is John Corabi, of course, the front man for Dead Daisies. But on this track, he's got Chris Chaney from Jane's Addiction and Phil Campbell on a guitar from Motorhead as well. Check out this version of I Saw Her Standing There, and over there as well.
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0: Yeah, good track. Some may say you're butchering the Beatles, but I think I have every Beatles album, which I've collected over my lifetime, and they still stand out as one of the best bands of all time. But to hear them in 2026 with new versions of classic songs, that's an Australian outfit core for the boys from Brizzy. That is Shot Wiley Sam and the world-famous blues band off their self-titled album from last year. Why Don't We Do It in the Road? Cool version. And a different version of I Saw a Standing There. That's John Corabi and off the album Butchering the Beatles. Two Beatles songs completely different in decades later. I still think we should be playing them. I don't care how they turn out. If they sound good and gutsy, they get a gig on my show. Hope you dug it. Hey, time's against us. We're going to finish off with Blue Cheer, Mr. Dickie Peterson and the guys live in London in 2005. Blue Cheer Live, Roadhouse Blues.
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0: I woke up this morning, I got myself a beer. Time's against us, damn it. That was good track though, wasn't it? That is Blue Cheer, and that recorded live in London 2005 with Roadhouse Blues. And that, my friends, can't believe it. Time's gone. That concludes Turkish Rock and Blues show for this week. This little program originated from studios in Mildura, Victoria, Australia. Been great having your company, and look forward to it again next week on the station that you're on right now. If you want to contact Tech, you're right there. Yeah. 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TerryIredale@gmail.com. 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Grab us on Facebook. That'd be brill as well. Tekkers Tracks, all one word, lowercase. TECKAS Tracks. And there we will be. Till we meet again on the old wireless. It's going to leave you with Sonny Landreth off that great re-release of the Hound Dog Taylor tribute album on Alligator Records. This is Taylor's Boogie. Have a great week. Look after yourself and everything else on the planet. From Tech for the moment, bye, y'all.
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1: 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It is not for those with sensitive ears, or for those that do not like dirty words. You have been warned. And now it is time for heavy metal

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Quid pro quo, what you want, cause I'm watching it. Broke on the flow, let me know if you clockin' it. Brody won't go, but I know that he poppin' it. It was worth tickets on sale till I silenced it. Pipe down, young, think some hoe with the politics. With him and some shit in him, that's a lot. But you don't hit him, you got kids with him, my apologies. Ghetto child, it was Blackie Miles with the smearing off. Yee high, we outside, boy, they about to kill him off. Blacks on blacks, it's a fact, it's a brick or all. Tell me what, if it's fictional, tell me what, if it's fair,

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1: Yes, yes, y'all, it is that time. Time once again for 1200 Degrees, episode 291. As heard across the nation, with thanks to the Community Radio Network. This is yours truly, DJ D, back at it once again and in the mix on the all vinyl tip, throwing it all down from vinyl 7-inch to 12-inch to vinyl DVS and going on a bit of a musical journey through time via original samples. Now, what you heard up front was a recent release from Private Stock Records, sending big ups and many thanks to DJ Zimmy for sending Mama doubles of this super dope edit. It's called In Search of Broccoli, an edit created by DJ Zimmy. It is PSR number 10 on the Private Stock Records label, and it's super dope. I gotta say, I love both sides with some Al Green on the flip. So, big ups to you, DJ Zimmy. Thank you so much for always looking after a mama. And of course, no doubt you can tell the original sample for that one, some Luther Vandross, Never Too Much. So that's going down up next. Now, thinking back through the archives, the vinyl archives that is, there were quite a few tracks I remember sampling Luther. And I think this is definitely going to define the flavor of the rest of the show too. So let's see how we go. Off the top of my mind, I remember some Will Smith and I also remember some Heavy D. So let's see where to up next. Definitely Luther, Never Too Much up first though. So here we go with episode 291. Thank you for joining us thus far. I hope you enjoy this freestyle journey through time via vinyl and via original samples. Let's go.
2: What's up, what's up? This is Red Man in the building. Buckle your seatbelts and you're in the mix with DJ D, repping the mix bosses. Let's get 'em.

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1: It's the S-O, O into the O.
0: Hey.
1: Why am I so fly?
0: I don't know, but
1: why am I so high?
0: It's the endo, I don't know with the focus. Every

0: You have been listening to episode 291 of 1200 Degrees, as heard across the nation, with thanks to the Community Radio Network. This is yours truly, DJ D, hopping on the mic one last time to back announce what we threw down on this episode. Now, we kicked it all off with some Private Stock Records, In Search of Broccoli, straight off 7-inch vinyl. Now, if you want to check out that video intro, you can do so on my Instagram under DJ D Worldwide. And of course, that hit an original sample of Luther Vandross with Never Too Much or My Love. Now, I had recalled quite a few artists sampling that back in the day. We then hit a little bit of Queen Penn featuring Eric Williams on the vocals, and that was called All My Love. Thereafter, a little bit of Will Smith featuring Jada singing some vocals too with A Thousand Kisses. And then, of course, the most recent one that I threw down, taking us back to, I think it was 2020, don't quote me on that one, but just backtracking some Luther, 1981, Never Too Much or All My Love by Queen Penn, 1997. We then hit The Thousand Kisses by Will Smith and Jada, 2002. I think Sunshine, The Light by Fat Joe and DJ Khaled. That was, I believe, 2020, but don't quote me on that one. Thereafter, we hit a little bit of Upside Down by Diana Ross. And that then led into a little bit of an edit I remember playing back in the day off 12-inch, and I seriously have not played it since then. So it's been sitting on shelf for probably around 20-plus years. And that was a edit of Upside Down, Naughty Girl, which I used to love to throw down. And thereafter, one that maybe is not as obvious, but once you connect those dots, it's really obvious. It is a little bit of MC Light with Cold Rocker Party. It's the reason I fell in love with that song, because of that original sample. So, yeah, loving that. We then hit a little bit of Will Smith once again. Oh, actually, no. We hit some Love Hangover. Diana Ross to Diana Ross, of course. And that's been sampled by so many. Originally released in 1976, that was the 7-inch version that you heard. And thereafter, I threw down a bit of Will Smith Freakin' It. So we did play that Love Hangover track on the end of last week's show, but we ran out of time to play Freakin' It. So I thought I'd sneak it back in here so we could actually throw it down. That's been sampled by so many artists, Love Hangover, that is. Monica, Heavy D, so many. I did throw down the Heavy D version. I think even Bone Thugs had sampled it too. Next, you heard The Lover's Got What You Need, Heavy D. And then we slowed it all the way down to one of my favorite unreleased Tupac featuring Snoop Dogg freestyles with If There's a Cure. Taking you back to 1996 with that one. Thereafter, because we hit a bit of Snoop, I thought, all right, we'll go back to some OG Snoop, 1993 to be precise, with G's Up, Hoes Down. And of course, that samples Isaac Hayes, taking you back to 1970 with The Look of Love. Of course, thinking of Isaac Hayes, I can't help but think of Hung Up on My Baby, later sampled by the Ghetto Boys, which is what we're going to use to take out this episode. So I hope you've enjoyed this one. It has been a freestyle journey through time via original samples, hitting a bunch of flavors, but of course, roots of hip hop right there. As always, you can check out past episodes on my Mixcloud under DJ D Worldwide. That's the letter D, the letter J, the letter D, WORLDWIDE. And tune into past episodes anytime there. For now, I'm going to send you all my best, or just excuse the pun, but all my love, and wishing you a wonderful week or weekend to come. Until the next time, yours truly, Mama D. I'll be back same time, same channel next week to do it up all again and go on another freestyle journey through time via vinyl and, of course, via original samples. Wishing you a wonderful one. Peace out, y'all.
1: 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This your boy Lazy Bone.
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2: 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Yo, Lazy, Crazy, Busy, Wish, Flesh. 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
3: 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But in recent years, Yumia has become a global ambassador for his own music, language, and culture, showcasing his own remarkable voice and songwriting around the world. And his self-titled 2022 debut album was hailed by the international UK-based world music magazine Songlines as being the purest, strongest, and most impressive Australian Indigenous voice that we've heard since Gurumul. After performing and collaborating with many musicians from Indonesia, India, and Spain, Yumia's recent

Deep Rest. Music from Zen Lemon on Chitra Records to begin this 1660th broadcast of Ultima Thule, ambient and atmospheric music from across the ages and around the world with me, George Cruikshank. 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And in Sydney, we're heard on 2MBS Fine Music Sydney. In Canberra, we're on Artsound FM 92.7 and elsewhere in Australia on stations of the Community Radio Network. In the Carolinas, we're on Radio CLT and on other stations of the Public Radio Exchange right across North America. This evening, we're featuring music from Pete Kelly, aka Igneous Flame. Beginning now, music from the recording Sky Swim. This is Blue Silver.

We've been listening this evening to music from Igneous Flame. Firstly, the recording Sky Swim, from which we heard Blue Silver, Usi and Hydrophane, and then the collaborative recording Pulsar with Katie Astraea, Light Flow, Etheric Light Orchestra, Turquoise Bird of Paradise and Serafina were some of the tracks there. You heard all of that on this 1660th broadcast of Ultima Thule, ambient and atmospheric music from across the ages and around the world, with me, George Cruikshank. For more information about the show and to take a look at our playlists, go to our website, ultimathule.info. 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Andre Moon's here next week, and as usual, I'll return in a fortnight. To take us out, one more piece from Zen Lemon. This is Lost and Found.

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0: I know.
1: 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I got no evil.

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0: I'm a millionaire.
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But I'll never be Robert Redford, 'cause I'm much too fond of beer. Please don't misunderstand me. It's not love I'm trying to buy. It's just I got all this here money,

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0: 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NBC and the United States Savings Bonds Division of the Treasury Department takes pleasure in presenting the all-star parade of bands and wishes to remind you there is no finer investment than United States Savings Bonds. And now here is Count Basie and the orchestra from Zardes, America's jazz capital of the West, at America's most famous corner, Hollywood and Vine, Count Basie and crew with Perdido.
1: 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There's also going to be more from last week's trad jazz broadcast of George Gerard from New Orleans in 1951. 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And we'll also have time to hear Freddie Martin, his singing saxophone, and his orchestra from 1944.

Frank Parker there, ladies and gentlemen, and Perdido. Moving along with the music of Count Basie, this is one of his latest clef recordings, Count Basie and crew with Blues Backstage.

Count Basie and crew, ladies and gentlemen, with Blues Backstage. Proudly, the all-star parade of bands presents the vocalist of the great Count Basie Band, a gentleman that really needs no introduction to the people of the world. For that matter, we proudly bring you the vocal stylings of Joe Williams. Joe Williams and, all right, okay, you win.

What are you waiting for? Well, all right, well, okay. Will you win? Baby, one thing more. If

Then all right. Okay, you win. You're listening, ladies and gentlemen, to Count Basie and his great orchestra from Zardes, the jazz capital of the West and America's most famous corner, Hollywood and Vine. The same great Count Basie and crew that brings you April in Paris.

Count Basie and crew, ladies and gentlemen, with April in Paris. You know, a paycheck from your postman, that's almost what it seems like when you're an investor in the United States Series H bonds. 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

the George Gerard Five, broadcasting from O'Dwyer's, an illegal casino in New Orleans in 1951. I'm Greg Poppleton. You can see the playlist for this week's Phantom Dancer at gregpoppletonmusic.com. And a shout out to 2ARM in Armidale.

An oldie written about a former landmark of old New Orleans is next on the agenda of the New Orleans Five. And it, too, has a Dixieland flavor, and the delivery will be in the traditional manner. I know you'll enjoy their version of Mahogany Hall Stomp.

bring you an impromptu set of choruses on another old familiar tune, Mississippi Mud. By impromptu, we mean there'll be a fixed background, but the routine of who takes which solo may change as the boys get into the heat of things. Here then is Mississippi Mud.

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Number six on the program is a six-star treat. Yes, sir, Artie Shaw and the Gramercy Five. Barney Castle on guitar, Lou Fromm on drums, Roy Eldridge on trumpet, Maury Raymond on bass, Dodo Marmoroso on piano, Artie on clarinet, and the Summit Ridge Drive.

For our all-star audience, the men of Fort Ord, a six-star tree. Artie Shaw on the Gramercy Five. Dodo Marmarosa on piano, Maury Raymond on bass, Barney Castle on guitar, Lou Fromm on drums, Roy Eldridge on trumpet, and Scuttlebutt on the air.

0: Yes, men, it's Downbeat, the show that brings you America's greatest orchestras and their leaders. Today we have on the old bandstand one of the really fine bands of the land, headed by the man who made Tchaikovsky famous, Freddie Martin. Here he is now, Freddie Martin in person.
1: Hiya, fellas. And say, I want to take exception to that statement of yours, Harfield. Tchaikovsky was a very famous man before I was even born.
0: Yeah, but you can't deny that you made him famous as a composer of popular songs.
1: Well, we did take some of his classical compositions and those of a few other long-haired songwriters and worked them up into a modern treatment that the public seemed to like.
0: That's putting it mildly. But right now, Freddie, suppose we have a little music from the pen of one of our crew-cut composers, something like Lily Bell?
1: Then Lily Bell it is.

0: very neat, Freddie, and I know the guys listening in liked it.
1: Well, I sure hope they did.
0: And now we want to know something about you personally, how you worked up to where you are now in the orchestra world.
1: Well, I started out leading my first band in a small hotel in, of all places, Brooklyn. Now I'm playing at the Coconut Grove of the Ambassador Hotel in Los Angeles. I guess that takes care of what you wanted to know.
0: Well, that's the first jet propulsion interview we've had on this show. No, Freddie, I'm afraid that was a bit too fast. We want a few more details.
1: Well, they'll have to wait until after this next number, then, which is a very beautiful selection entitled Poinciana.

0: Now for a few questions. I want to go back before that period of your first engagement as an orchestra leader. Where was your home when you were a boy?
1: Springfield, Ohio, at the Knights of Pythias Orphanage Home.
0: You mean you were an orphan, Freddie?
1: That's right. And one of the biggest kicks I ever got in my life is when I went back there to my home with my band and played a concert for them.
0: Oh, gee, that must have been a real inspiration for them.
1: Well, I hope it was, and at any rate, they seemed to enjoy the whole show.
0: I'll bet they did, and right now we'd enjoy hearing another number by the Freddie Martin Orchestra. How about it?
1: Well, here's a little novelty entitled, There Must Be Someone for Me.
2: 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I hope you've enjoyed this non-stop mix of swing and jazz from live 1920s to 1960s radio and TV, and I invite you to tune in again same time next week to your favourite local station of the Community Radio Network. I'm Greg Poppleton. 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Goodbye.

0: When you left the orphanage, did you go right into the music world?
1: No, I didn't. I took a job in a grocery store. There was still a matter of extra schooling I needed, so I took my stand with the turnips and carrots and corn.
0: And those turnips and carrots and corn make such beautiful music together.
1: Well, I'm afraid they didn't do too much to inspire my musical career. But after that, I took a job selling musical instruments. I sold myself, too. After beating the pavement all day with a saxophone tucked under my arm, I'd go home at night and tootle away in my room, objections from the other roomers notwithstanding.
0: Well, how did you break into the business as a musician?
1: Well, when Guy and Carmen Lombardo came to Cleveland, I went around to try to peddle them some of my instruments. While I was waiting, I decided to kill time by puffing out a little tune on my sax, or rather the music store's sax.
0: Well, what happened then?
1: Well, the boys heard me, and they rather liked the way I played, and so I told them that I had a little band in high school. And it so happened that at the time, they were looking for a band to take their place for a period of 3 days while they went up to play college prom at the University of Michigan. I auditioned for them. They liked the band, hired me for 3 days, and that got us started and gave me a lot of encouragement,
0: oh,
1: too.
0: Gee, that's a real success story, Freddie. Now, how about playing one of your all-time popular arrangements? You know, the famous one of the Warsaw Concerto.

spotlight, I'm spotlighting the music of Dolly Parton. Now, I'm well aware that a lot of people have reinvented Dolly Parton since her passing, but this 50-minute-plus edition of Spotlight will feature predominantly music. Music from a huge catalogue, and we can only just skim the surfaces. There is no preference to music except that these tracks are very high on my enjoyment list from the late Queen of Country Music. There'll be less chat and more music on this edition of Spotlight. Let's get straight into a triple play. The title of this Spotlight edition is I Will Always Love You, and we'll kick off with that, follow it up with her first recorded single for release to the public, Joshua, and then my Blue Ridge Mountain Home.

took me out walking down a railroad track. I was gonna go down to that little old shack and just find out if all them things I'd heard was true. There was a big black dog laying out in the yard, and it growled at me, and I swallowed hard, and I heard somebody say, "Well, who are you?" 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

biggest man I'd ever seen. When he spoke, his voice was low and deep, but he just didn't frighten me, 'cause somehow I just knew he wasn't mean. He said, "What you doing snooping around my place?

This is Spotlight. We're featuring Dolly Parton's catalogue on this edition. Now to another triple play. Mule Skinner Blues, Blue Yodel number 8, and the first of the super hits, Jolene. We'll follow it up with Here You Come Again.

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I'm Kevin Walsh, and we're spotlighting the musical catalogue in part of Dolly Parton. Another triple play. My Tennessee Mountain Home. The huge super hit, 9 to 5. And She Really Wasn't a Dumb Blonde.

Dolly Parton's music will live on forever, as it will on many radio stations and many people's personal music selections. This is an evergreen track from Dolly and Kenny, Islands in the Stream. We'll follow it up with Single Woman and Coat of Many Colours. Her worldwide super hit is the final of the triple play.

Well, folks, that's about it for time on Spotlight. We've been on a musical journey with the catalogue of Dolly Parton, or part of a huge catalogue. Thanks for your company. Have a safe, enjoyable time until I catch you again sometime soon, somewhere around Australia. Love is like a butterfly. Dolly Parton, as she flies off into the sunset. Rest in peace, Dolly, and thank you.

0: calls for an Indigenous Children's Commissioner in WA. An Australian man accused of the murder of a Thai teenager denied bail, and Indigenous players to shine at the MCG. Kapil Kubil, Karen Durante, with NRS News coming to you from the lands of the Yuggera and Turrbal peoples. It's time for an Aboriginal Children's Commissioner in Western Australia, as the lives of the state's Indigenous women and children matter. That's the message from Noongar human rights lawyer Dr. Hannah McGlade. She's highlighted a report that found 40% of the state's domestic violence homicide victims are Aboriginal women. Dr. McGlade says children who are exposed to violence are using violence themselves.
1: Unfortunately, if we don't get them help, as the Senate inquiries acknowledged today, there's, you know, a very good chance that they'll go on to become incarcerated themselves. But, you know, we are saying Aboriginal women and children's lives matter. Why can't our governments hear us?
0: Still in Western Australia, and a man has died from a shark attack at a popular beach in Perth. Police who were called to Sorrento Beach just after 10 a.m. local time have confirmed a male swimmer died. A witness who saw blood in the water said two men were swimming, but only one made it back to the beach. The Federal Minister for Indigenous Australians says funding restrictions aren't on the cards for the Northern Territory government, where closing the gap outcomes are failing. Senator Malandiri McCarthy and Minister for Finance Senator Kathy Gallagher met with the Northern Territory government today to raise concerns about Commonwealth funding on closing the gap, disaster relief, housing and women's safety programs. They're also concerned about the NT government delaying or reducing its spending on housing, domestic, family and sexual violence. Senator Gallagher says the government may look to directly fund organisations to deliver the services. Malandiri McCarthy says they want to improve their partnership with the Northern Territory government.
2: Funding restriction isn't really what we're looking at here. What we're wanting the Northern Territory to realise is that we are having a problem now with the delivery of funding responsibilities, and not just in the portfolio areas that I have. So what we're doing here today is raising this directly with the Northern Territory Government in the hope that we can really put on track the relationship between the Commonwealth and the Northern Territory.
0: An Australian man accused of murdering a Thai teenager last year has been denied bail in his first court appearance in Pattaya. Simon Peter Carman has been charged with murdering and concealing the corpse of Tunjanuk Donhom La in June last year. The 17-year-old was last seen alive on CCTV holding his hand. Prosecutors objected to his bail application, saying he presented a flight risk. He'll be back in court on October 12. To sports news now, and some of the AFL's best Indigenous players will feature in tomorrow's AFL preliminary final between the Brisbane Lions and Hawthorn. Lions star Charlie Cameron kicked 5 goals in the club's win over the Crows, while Jarman Impey and Carl Amon helped the Hawks upset Fremantle in their qualifying final. News AFL commentator and 3-time AFL Premiership winner Chris Johnson says Impey deserved his place in this year's All-Australian team.
3: He's a running half-backer and sneaks up into the midfield, but he's a running half-backer that kicks goals as well. He sneaks forward at various different times and he's able to kick goals. So he's a dangerous, you know, not only does he stop his man, he runs and carries and uses the ball quite well in that middle piece of the ground. And, you know, I think if they are to get over the lines, he probably needs to be up and about as well.
0: Now here's what you can expect on your country tomorrow. Rabubi Broome, partly cloudy, 31. Boorloo, Perth, showers easing and 20. Tandanya, Adelaide, sunny and 25. Sunny and 25 for Naarm, Melbourne. Mostly sunny and 19 for Nipaluna, Hobart. On Ngunnawal in Ngambri country, sunny and 24. Sunny also for Gadigal country, Sydney, 28. Magajan.

0: Brisbane, sunny and 31. A shower at 2 and 27 for Gimoy, Cairns. Mostly sunny and 34 for Garamilla, Darwin. And Batu, Alice Springs, mostly sunny, 32. And Waibini, Thursday Island, windy conditions and partly cloudy and a top of 28. And that's the latest NRRS news.
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Well, Mel Button work was staging all the way live. And we've been camped there at bottom camp. My father been stockman. And mother stock him. I'm going to walk about all the day time.

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My mother been keeping that fire stick burning in Sadler Billigan. And the Kwana, where the rule men been drug them, they been walk inside the water, the black soil plant. 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And the sun and moon never been shine through. My father and mother been drag him and got him all the puttaka and keep him all about life all the way. And that sun been come out after when the rain been stopped.

mahal dari. Maming aneng an major. And just a true one story from long time ago.